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0: You might think an impaired driver is someone so stumbling drunk they slur their words. 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
1: I'm Breaker 19. This here's a rubber duck. You got a copy on me, Pigpen? Come on. Yeah, 10-4, Pigpen, for sure, for sure. By golly, it's clean clear to Flagtown. Come on. Yeah, it's a big 10-4 there, Pigpen. Yeah, we definitely got the front door. Good buddy, mercy sakes alive. Looks like we got us a convoy.
2: It was the dark of the moon on the 6th of June in a Kenworth pulling logs. Cab over Pete with a reefer on and a Jimmy hauling hogs. We was headed for Bear on I-10 about a mile out of Shaggy Town. I says, Pigpen, this here's the rubber duck and I'm about to put the hammer down.

Interstate 44 like a rocket sled on rails. Oh, we tore up all of our swindle sheets and left them sitting on the scales. By the time we hit that Chi-Town, and Bears was getting smart, he brought up some reinforcements from the Illinois National Guard.

I just need you to get real loose. 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And if you're by yourself, no worries.

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2: Hi, yeah, I want to report an impaired driver. 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I'm on Highway 8.
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0: Good morning. It's 6 o'clock. I'm Darnell Duff with CKDM News Now. Amber Fisher of Grandview is facing three new charges after police say she submitted a forged doctor's note to avoid a court appearance. Dauphin RCMP say Fisher claimed she was seriously injured in a July 22nd car crash. Police later determined the note was forged and say there were no reports of a collision involving her. Fisher was arrested on Tuesday and faces charges of forgery, obstructing justice, and uttering a forged document. She previously pleaded guilty to stealing more than $530,000 from the municipality of Gilbert Plains while serving as CAO. New applicants every 2 weeks. The first intake brings in about 120 applicants. The second brings in roughly 80. That's 200 applicants. And when you add their children, the Dauphin and District Food Bank is helping 350 to 400 people every month. As grocery prices continue to climb, the need has never been greater. And Robin Gambler wants to say thank you. Your support keeps the food bank running and helps put food on tables in our community.
1: The generosity of Dauphin and surrounding communities, they keep us going. 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We have businesses that collect money or food for us. Dauphin is amazing for the food bank. It really is.
0: The food bank in Dauphin is looking for donations. Some of their most wanted items include canned brown beans, canned soup, canned meat and fish, tea, sugar, rice, crackers, macaroni cheese, and menstrual products. Yeloseveta Datsenko moved to Dauphin from Ukraine 4 years ago. Going from a city of more than 500,000 to a town of fewer than 10,000 was a culture shock. New school, new friends, new everything. But Datsenko took it in stride and quickly discovered Dauphin was exactly where she belonged.
2: I really love it here. Even though I came in from like a much bigger city, I really like how small city this is. It's just everybody knows each other, everyone's really friendly, and they're ready to help you in case if you need help, especially if you're starting out and it's very tough for you. I really like it here.
0: 4 years after joining the 50 Lieutenant Colonel Barker VC Squadron, big congratulations are in order for Datsenko as she earned her glider pilot wings through the Royal Canadian Air Cadets. And for 31 years, Jerry Vermette has answered the call with the Winnipeg OSIS Fire Department. When the phone rings, he's ready to serve.
3: The reason why I stay on here or do it is just my way of giving back to the community. It's a passion that I have. It's a great experience being able to be a leader and do things to help everybody out.
0: After 25 years on the department, Vermette rose through the ranks, becoming fire chief 6 years ago.
3: It was overwhelming at first. It was great, though. It gave me it made me feel better than having that sense of leadership or the stronger leadership role.
0: If you've ever thought of serving and protecting, now could be the perfect time to step up as the fire department in Winnipeg OSIS is actively recruiting new members. If you decide to join, Jerry says it's a fantastic way to give back. Get in touch with a current member or call the RM office. Weather details are on the way in just a quick jiff.
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0: Becoming a mix of sun and cloud this morning, fog patches dissipating this morning, a high of 25. Clear tonight, a low of 12. A mix of sun and cloud tomorrow with a high of 25. Cloudy, a good chance of showers on Sunday, a high of 23. Rain on Monday and Tuesday, highs of 22 both days. Right now, wind off and cloudy, 100% humidity. Wind is out of the west-northwest, 5 kilometers an hour. It's 11. Sports is next.
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0: Week 14 is here, and with just 7 weeks left in the regular season, the CFL playoff race is heating up. Labor Day weekend brings rivalry week, and some serious battles are ahead. Edmonton versus Calgary, Toronto against Hamilton, BC against the Alouettes, but all eyes will be on Regina Sunday night. The 6-5 Winnipeg Blue Bombers head into enemy territory to face the 7-4 Saskatchewan Roughriders in the first half of a home-and-home rivalry showdown. Winnipeg's coming off its biggest win of the season, a statement victory over the league-leading Alouettes. Now it's time to take that momentum into Regina. As Bombers' David Reese puts it, it's almost like a duel. We're going to fight and fight again and see who comes out on top. The crowd will be loud. The rivalry will be fierce, knows Bombers coach Mike O'Shea.
6: They played in front of a big crowd. It's not anything new. I think they are excited. They think they've embraced the fact that, Winnipeggers and Manitobans support our team almost religiously, right? So I think they love that part of it, and they probably at this point have now recognized the same sort of thing goes on in Saskatchewan, and so it should be a fun game in that regard.
0: You can hear Sunday's game right here on 730 CKDM, as we're a proud member of the Blue Bombers Radio Network. It's the Labor Day Classic live from Regina at 6 o'clock. Bombers, Riders. Coming up, 5 wins in their last 6 games, a series win over the team they're chasing in the standings, big swings from their franchise player. The Toronto Blue Jays are right back in it now, 1 game under 500 and only half a game back of the Guardians in the American League wildcard race after winning 6-3 yesterday to take 2 of 3 in a high-stakes series. The win also gives the 70 and 71 Blue Jays a tiebreaker advantage over Cleveland. Should the two teams end up with identical records after 162 games, under 500 or not, the Blue Jays are on the cusp of the playoffs. The Jays open a series in Kansas City tonight. And former Fox Sports analyst Mark Sanchez plans to plead guilty to charges ahead of a trial stemming from an October 2025 fight with a truck driver outside of a hotel in Indianapolis. Sanchez faces a felony battery charge along with 3 misdemeanor charges for what prosecutors have said was a fight over parking. Sanchez and Fox Sports also face a civil lawsuit filed by the truck driver, Perry Toll. A police affidavit alleges that Sanchez, smelling of alcohol, accosted Toll, who had backed his truck into a hotel's loading docks in downtown Indy. Toll claims in his lawsuit that Sanchez entered the truck without permission, then physically blocked and shoved Toll, who then doused Sanchez with pepper spray. That's it. That's all from the CKDM Sports Desk. I'm Darnell Duff.

Gemini Dream from the Moody Blues here on CKDM. Happy Friday to you. It's Alec Woolston here. It is day four for garbage and recycling pickup in Dauphin. Also, just a quick heads up, some really, really thick fog has set in Dauphin in the last like 15 to 20 minutes or so. And like some of the thickest fog I have seen in a very long time. And just looking out the window, looking out south, either the fog is so dense that it has dimmed some of the street lights over the highway, or they're just not on right now. So very, very, very dark when you're entering into Dauphin from the south end of town right now. So keep that in mind if you're on your way here in the next little bit before the sun comes up. But yeah, some really, really thick fog has just set in the last little while here in town. Chase the Ace, the radio game continues on today as the Ace of Spades was not found yesterday. So $1,500 still up for grabs. Dauphin Kings, we'll talk about them. They have a game coming up tonight. Big football game on Sunday between the Bombers and Riders. Looking forward to that. Right now, we'll continue on with Lisa Brokop and Big Picture.

0: Oh, yeah, just looking outside right now. Again, some, like, very, very dense fog outside, and either my eyes are deceiving me or some of the lights over Highway 5A just heading into the south end of Dauphin here are not on right now because it is really, really dark. Of course, the sun is not up yet, and then with this fog, so keep that in mind if you're currently heading into Dauphin via the south end of town. Yeah, some very, very thick fog right now. Some of the thickest that I've seen in a very, very long time. Weather details are coming up next.
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3: Becoming a mix of sun and cloud this morning. Fog patches dissipating this morning, a high of 25. Clear tonight, a low of 12. A mix of sun and cloud tomorrow with a high of 25. Cloudy, a good chance of showers on Sunday, a high of 23. Rain on Monday and Tuesday, highs of 22 both days. Right now, wind off and cloudy, 100% humidity. Wind is out of the west-northwest, 5 kilometers an hour. It's 11.
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I miss the old Acura that I used to drive, because one feature it had was some pretty nifty fog lights, which would be pretty handy in this situation right now. Of course, visibility will improve a little bit as the sky illuminates a little bit as the sun comes up. But yeah, just for the next little bit, some pretty thick fog here in Dauphin. 12 degrees right now. Listen for two times to play Chase the Ace today. See if anybody can find that ace of spades, $1,500.

And coming up tonight, if you want to catch the Dauphin Kings in their second exhibition game of this young season so far, they are playing at Credit Union Place at 7 o'clock against the Weiwei Sagapa Wolverines. Tickets are cheap, only $10 for anyone 13 and up, and kids 12 and under get in for free. I'll actually be up in the sound booth for the game, sort of learning the ropes with the music from Christian Lachlan there, so that'll be kind of a cool little opportunity. I did do that once a bunch of years ago when Al Gaines was in the booth and he showed me a little bit, but I will definitely need to be shown again how to do it, but that'll be fun again, that game tonight at 7 at Credit Union Place. But then the regular season getting underway. Game number 1 for the Kings is on Friday, September 18th against Selkirk. That game is in Selkirk, and then the very next day, Saturday the 19th, Selkirk comes to Credit Union Place for a game against the Kings at 7 o'clock. Both those games will also be broadcast on CKDM in case you cannot make it down to Credit Union Place for the Saturday one for the home opener. But again, the regular season kicking off Friday the 18th, and then home opener for the Kings Saturday the 19th. And both those games against Selkirk, both broadcast on CKDM with Darnell Duff. We have headlines and a look at the weather on the way in a bit. A little tough to do right now, but this is Florida Georgia Line, and get your shine on.

0: Visibility is improving a little bit here in Dauphin as the sky is lighting up, as the sun is slowly but surely coming up. But yeah, very thick fog this morning here in Dauphin. And just as I'm looking at the weather right now, look at that. Yellow advisory for fog, warning of near zero visibility in fog, and saying that widespread fog has developed over portions of southern Saskatchewan and southern Manitoba this morning. Yeah, that is for sure. And that was, it set in fairly quickly. It was probably like half an hour, 45 minutes ago. But yeah, foggy morning here in Dauphin in the Parkland area.
1: Good morning. It's time for the primetime news headlines. Are you thinking about serving your community? The Winnipeg OSIS Fire Department is recruiting, offering new members the chance to make a real difference. Recruits receive Level 1 certification through the Office of the Fire Commissioner, a roughly 200-hour process. Yellow Savannah Datsenko moved to Dauphin from Ukraine 4 years ago. Going from a city of more than half a million to one of fewer than 10,000 was a culture shock. New school, new friends, new everything, but Datsenko took it in stride and quickly discovered Dauphin was exactly where she was supposed to be. And it's an annual Parkland staple, and it's back on Tuesday. The Rec Health and Leisure Mart runs from 5 to 7 at the Dauphin Curling Club, giving families a one-stop shop to register for fall and winter activities. Dauphin Rec Services says 10 to 15 groups are expected. And in sports, the Dauphin Kings return to the ice tonight as they welcome the WYC Capital Wolverines to town. The Blue Jays only a half a game out of a playoff spot after they beat Cleveland yesterday 6-3. For local news anytime, head over to 730CKDM.com.
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1: Becoming a mix of sun and cloud this morning. Fog patches dissipating this morning, a high of 25. Clear tonight, a low of 12. A mix of sun and cloud tomorrow with a high of 25. Cloudy, a good chance of showers on Sunday, a high of 23. Rain on Monday and Tuesday, highs of 22 both days. Right now, wind off and cloudy, 100% humidity. Wind is out of the west-northwest, 5 kilometers an hour. It's 11.
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rocking out on our Friday morning. It is Alec Wilson here with you until 9 o'clock. There's a gigantic fundraising garage sale happening at the 8th Avenue Hall here in Dauphin today, starting at 10 o'clock this morning and going until 6 o'clock in the evening, and then tomorrow as well from 10 to 2. And barbecue hamburgers and hot dogs will be for sale today and tomorrow as well at the garage sale. Again, happening at the 8th Avenue Hall, Ukrainian Orthodox Auditorium. 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

0: And again, currently there's a yellow advisory for fog right now, warning of near zero visibility in fog at times in areas this morning, areas in southern Manitoba and southern Saskatchewan as well, but definitely has hit Dauphin in the Parkland area, so just keep that in mind. This morning, if you're out and about, hitting up the highways somewhere, yeah, very, very foggy morning. Things have improved slightly with the sky lighting up a little bit, but certainly earlier this morning before the sun started coming up, my goodness, that was some very, very, very thick fog.
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about you, but if you're a Bomber fan or a Ryder fan, you're probably looking forward to Sunday when the Labor Day Classic gets underway at 6 o'clock between the Bombers and the Riders. And four of the last five Labor Day Classics have been very, very close games. And actually, just looking at a post on the CFL Facebook page, the Bombers have actually won three of the last five Labor Day Classics. So we'll see what's in store for Sunday's game. But last year, the Riders won it 34-30. Then in 2024, the Bombers won 35-33. Then the Riders prevailed in 2023, winning 32-30. Then in 2022, it was Winnipeg beating Saskatchewan 20-18. So all very close games. And then in 2021, Winnipeg won 23-8. So we'll see what's in store this Sunday, one of the best games of the year. And then the very next week, on Saturday, September 12th, the Banjo Bowl at 3 o'clock in the afternoon. Another awesome game. News at 7 on the way. We'll end off with Tim McGraw.

0: Good morning. It's 7 o'clock. I'm Darnell Duff with CKDM News Now, sponsored this hour by Dean Cooley GM. Amber Fisher of Grandview is facing new charges after police say she used a forged doctor's note to postpone her sentencing. The note claimed Fisher was injured in a July 22nd car crash, but Dauphin RCMP say no collision involving her was reported. She was arrested on Tuesday and faces charges of forgery, obstructing justice, and uttering a forged document. Fisher previously pleaded guilty to stealing more than $530,000 from Gilbert Plains while she was CAO. Every Dauphin resident knows about the Country Fest Community Cinema, a staple. After ups and downs over the years and relying on donations over the past couple, there's a new top dog who's eager to help the cinema keep going stronger than ever. Angie Neely moved to Dauphin a year and a half ago, and since then, she's taken on the role of general manager. Now being in the role for 2 months, there were a couple of things that surprised her, notably how much the cinema relies on donations. Going forward, she hopes to develop partnerships with community groups.
1: I don't want to always be asking for donations. I want a partnership. I want everybody to know in the area that the community theater is here. It's a hub. It's a beautiful community hub where so many people can go and not only make memories. We're not just movies. You know, we have space for so many other things.
0: Neely has also taken an interest in getting involved with the community on the non-professional side, becoming involved with Dauphin Rec and other groups. Meanwhile, the Dauphin and District Food Bank is looking for donations. Some of their most needed items include canned beans, soup, meat and fish, tea, sugar, rice, crackers, macaroni, cheese, and menstrual products. If you're able to help, contact Robin Gambler at the Friendship Center at 638-5707. Recently, the food bank teamed up with Todd from eCoil, who donated several boxes of much-needed supplies. It's another great example of local helping local, and Robin says she's incredibly grateful for Todd's support.
2: Oh, it was great. He kept me posted, just seeing all the cases of hygiene stuff. I was just overwhelmed. It was fantastic.
0: The food bank's next intake date is next Thursday. It's from 5 to 7 at 220 Whitmore Avenue East. And 4 years after moving to Dauphin from Ukraine, Yelisaveta Datsenko found something that would become a huge part of her life. At 12, she joined 50 Lieutenant Colonel Barker VC Squadron in Dauphin after hearing it was an interesting opportunity. This summer, Datsenko earned her glider pilot wings through the Royal Canadian Air Cadets after completing the glider pilot scholarship at the Gimli Cadet Flying Training Center. The intensive course took cadets from dual instruction to solo flights, building the skills and confidence needed to fly safely. Datsenko says the Dauphin Squadron is a tight-knit, welcoming community, and she's loved meeting cadets from across the country, and now she's made history of her own, becoming the first pilot produced by the Dauphin Squadron in 7 years.
3: I'm very excited for that to happen, to be honest. That was really hard for them. I did put a lot of effort hoping that I'd get them one day. Now I'm just really excited to be able to fly. I really hope that I can build up my hours. Just really exciting. I'm really happy and sort of proud of myself for doing that.
0: Flight Sergeant Datsenko received her wings at a ceremony on August 21st in Gimli. Weather details are next.
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0: Taking a look at the Dauphin Active Living Center weather forecast, there is a yellow advisory in place right now for fog. We are looking at a mix of sun and cloud today. Fog patches dissipating at some point this morning, a high of 25. Clear tonight, a low of 12. Mix of sun and cloud tomorrow, a high of 25. Sunday brings cloudy conditions, a good chance of showers, a high of 23. Rain on Monday and Tuesday, and a high of 22 both days. As mentioned, right now, foggy outside, humidity sitting at 100%. Wind out of the west, 13 kilometers an hour. It is 12. The 7 a.m. business report is next.
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0: The TSX Composite Index is up 541 points to 36,633. The S&P 500 Index up 81 points to 7,747. In New York, the Dow Jones Industrial Average is up 624 points to 53,686. NASDAQ Composite, meanwhile, is currently up 366 points to 26,584. Crude oil right now down 54 cents to $90.77 a barrel. Current copper price, $6.66. And our Canadian dollar trading for 72.4 cents a U.S. Sports is next.
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0: Week 14 is here, and with just 7 weeks left in the regular season, the CFL playoff race is heating up. Labor Day weekend brings rivalry week, and some serious battles are ahead. Edmonton versus Calgary, Toronto against Hamilton, BC against the Alouettes, but all eyes will be on Regina Sunday night. The 6-5 Winnipeg Blue Bombers head into enemy territory to face the 7-4 Saskatchewan Roughriders in the first half of a home-and-home rivalry showdown. Winnipeg's coming off its biggest win of the season, a statement victory over the league-leading Alouettes. Now it's time to take that momentum into Regina. As Bombers David Reese puts it, it's almost like a duel. We're going to fight and fight again and see who comes out on top. The crowd will be loud. The rivalry will be fierce, knows Bombers coach Mike O'Shea.
9: They played in front of a big crowd. It's not anything new. I think they are excited. They think they've embraced the fact that, Winnipeggers and Manitobans support our team almost religiously, right? So I think they love that part of it, and they probably at this point have now recognized the same sort of thing goes on in Saskatchewan, and so it should be a fun game in that regard.
0: You can hear Sunday's game right here on 730 CKDM as we're a proud member of the Blue Bombers Radio Network. It's the Labor Day Classic live from Regina at 6 o'clock. Bombers, Riders. Coming up, 5 wins in their last 6 games, a series win over the team they're chasing in the standings, big swings from their franchise player. The Toronto Blue Jays are right back in it now, 1 game under 500 and only half a game back of the Guardians in the American League wildcard race after winning 6-3 yesterday to take 2 of 3 in a high-stakes series. The win also gives the 70 and 71 Blue Jays a tiebreaker advantage over Cleveland. Should the two teams end up with identical records after 162 games, under 500 or not, the Blue Jays are on the cusp of the playoffs. The Jays open a series in Kansas City tonight. And former Fox Sports analyst Mark Sanchez plans to plead guilty to charges ahead of a trial stemming from an October 2025 fight with a truck driver outside of a hotel in Indianapolis. Sanchez faces a felony battery charge along with three misdemeanor charges for what prosecutors have said was a fight over parking. Sanchez and Fox Sports also face a civil lawsuit filed by the truck driver, Perry Toll. A police affidavit alleges that Sanchez, smelling of alcohol, accosted Toll, who had backed his truck into a hotel's loading docks in downtown Indy. Toll claims in his lawsuit that Sanchez entered the truck without permission, then physically blocked and shoved Toll, who then doused Sanchez with pepper spray. That's it. That's all from the CKDM Sports Desk. I'm Darnell Duff.

Jimmy Loggins to open up our 7 o'clock hour. Good foggy Friday morning. There we go. Pretty foggy morning in a big chunk of southern Manitoba, including Dauphin and probably most of, if not all, the Parkland area this morning. It is day four for recycling and garbage pickup in Dauphin. Also this weekend, a long weekend, but also the final full weekend before the students go back to school next week, 6 days away from Thursday, September 10th. That's the start date for Mountain View, Swan Valley, and Turtle River students, and Park West students go back to school next Wednesday, the 9th. We'll continue on in our Friday morning with the Hunter Brothers, Long Way to Love You.

0: And coming up tonight, can show off your talents at the Watson Arts Center. They have another open mic night at the Old Fire Hall, open to all musicians, singers, and supporters. Doors open at 6:30. Also, next Friday, Don Burnstick coming to the Watson. And then later on this month, I Heart Zeppelin, a tribute to Led Zeppelin and Heart coming up. That's on September 26th. And that one is part of the concert series. So if you want to get the concert series, you'll save a little bit of money on tickets for the I Heart Zeppelin show. But head to WatsonArtsCenter.com to find out more information.
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0: A cloudy day in the forecast today, although things becoming up.

0: mix of sun and cloud this morning. And the fog patches we're currently seeing is expected to dissipate at some point this morning. Well, pretty thick right now. A high of 25 today and a low of 12, with a clear sky to start off the evening, becoming partly cloudy near midnight. A mix of sun and cloud tomorrow. A high of 25 and a low of 16, with a cloudy sky and a 30% chance of showers at night. Sunday, cloudy, 60% chance of showers, a high of 23, and then showers Sunday night, leading to showers in the forecast on Monday throughout the day and evening with a high of 22, and Tuesday showers also with a high of 22. Right now, 17 degrees in the Paw, 14 in Yorkton and Brandon, 13 in McCreary, Portage, and Winnipeg, also 13 in Wasagaming. 12 degrees in Roblin and Swan River. Also 12 in Shoal Lake and 11 in Fisher Branch Ashern. In Dauphin, very foggy right now. Humidity is at 100%. Wind is out of the west at 8 kilometers. And right now it's 12.
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0: That's Toronto on our Friday morning. It's Alec Woolston with you until 9 o'clock. There's an exhibition game for the Dauphin Kings coming up tonight at Credit Union Place. 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
1: Good morning, everybody. I'm Miles Mason reporting from yesterday's cattle sale here at the St. Rose Auction Mart. Well, this was our first cattle sale starting the fall run, and with the pasture season still quite attractive with a lot of grass around, we have sold 431 cattle for yesterday's cattle sale. On the cows and bulls, we sold 18 bulls, and they're trading fully steady as your top quality high yielding bulls have bringing 265 all the way up to 299. On your cows, your high yielding cows are bringing 230 to 261. Midweight feeding cows are bringing 240 to 260. And the lighter feeding type cows are bringing 275 to 292. Any thinner type or canter type cows are bringing 185 to 220. We had a few heiferettes on offer and they are bringing 325 to 375. On the show list, we sold 350 on the show list and 35 in the regular sale. I call the market a little bit softer than before the summer break. However, when you dollar value these cattle, they are still selling very, very strong. On the prices now, we had a few sprinkle of spring calves, and your 300 to 400 pound steer calves are bringing $8 to $8.75. 4 to 5 weight steer calves are bringing $6.85 to $7.45. Your 5 to 600 pounders are bringing $5.75 to $6.50. Your 6 to 700 pound light yearlings are bringing $5.80 to $6.35. Your 7 to 8 weight yearling steers yesterday are bringing $4.80 to $5.55. 8 to 900 pound good quality yearling steers, we had a couple of good packages and they are bringing $4.50 to $5.15. 9 to 1,000 pound good quality steers, we had some very good packages from the Crandall Ranch and also the Ives Ranch, and they are trading anywhere from $4.25 to $4.75. And your 1,000 to 1,100 pound steers bringing $3.50 to $4.02. On your heifer side of things, light 3 to 4 weight heifers are bringing $6.80 to $7.44. 4 to 5 weight heifers $6.80 to $7.05. 5 to 600 pound heifers $4.80 to $5.38. 6 to 700 pound heifers are bringing $4.80 to $5.30, and some 7 to 8 hundred pound yearling heifers are bringing $4.25 to $4.88. So the market is very aggressive on the top quality yearlings, with our regular full line of order buyers on hand and bidding very aggressively. We had a couple of packages in our show list, and here's the prices as follows. Kim Crandall Ranch out of Winnipeg Osas had 13 black steers weighing $11.40, and they brought $4.02. That's $4,584. 48 black and red steers weighing $1,056, bringing $4.30. That's $4,541 a piece. 50 black steers weighing 971 pounds, and they brought $4.51, and that's $4,386 a piece. Cable Ives had 11 red, black, and gray steers weighing 961 at $4.52. 51 black and red steers weighing 824, bringing $5.15. 22 red, black, and gray steers weighing 714, bringing $5.52. And 16 colored steers weighing 614 pounds at $6.24. They had a package of 30 colored heifers weighing 589 pounds, bringing $5.38, and that's $3,170. So the prices are considerably stronger than expected. Overall, it was very encouraging to start the fall run with strong buyer demand and an active market. Our next regular cattle sale is scheduled for Thursday, September 17th. If you need current market information or consign your cattle, call me at 447-7054 or call the office at 447-2266. Now, this has been Miles Mason reporting from the St. Rose Auction Mart. Thanks for listening and have a great day.
2: 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It's time for the Primetime News Headlines to 7:30, sponsored by Fusion Credit Union. Are you thinking about serving your community? The Winnipeg Osas Fire Department is recruiting, offering new members the chance to make a real difference. Recruits receive Level 1 certification through the Office of the Fire Commissioner, a roughly 200-hour process. Yellow Savetta Datsenko moved to Dauphin from Ukraine 4 years ago. Going from a city of more than 500,000 to one of fewer than 10,000 was a culture shock. New school, new friends, new everything. But Datsenko took it in stride and quickly discovered Dauphin was exactly where she was supposed to be. And it's an annual Parkland staple, and it's back on Tuesday. The Rec Health and Leisure Mart runs from 5 to 7 at the Dauphin Curling Club, giving families a one-stop shop to register for fall and winter activities. Dauphin Rec Services says 10 to 15 groups are expected. And in sports, the Dauphin Kings return to the ice tonight as they welcome the WayYC Kappa Wolverines to town. The Blue Jays only a half a game out of a playoff spot after they beat Cleveland yesterday 6-3. For local news anytime, head over to 730cKDM.com.
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0: And this weather forecast brought to you by Garten's Auction Service. A mix of sun and cloud this morning. However, an overall cloudy day expected. A high of 25 and a low of 12. With a clear sky at night to start off, but things becoming partly cloudy near midnight. Also, a yellow advisory for fog right now. Some pretty dense fog outside. A mix of sun and cloud on Saturday. Tomorrow, a high of 25 and a low of 16 with cloudy periods at night and a 30% chance of showers. Sunday, cloudy, 60% chance of showers, high of 23, and then showers Sunday night. Monday, showers during the day and evening with a high of 22. And Tuesday, showers with a high of 22. Right now, it's 17 in the Paw, 14 in Brandon and Yorkton, 13 in Winnipeg, Portage, and Wasagaming, 13 in McCreary as well, 12 in Swan River, Roblin, and Shoal Lake, and 11 in Fisher Branch, Asher. And in Dauphin right now, very, very foggy. Humidity is at 100%. Wind is out of the west at just 5 kilometers, and right now it's 11. 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

And even though school starts next week, there's still some summer fun to be had this Labor Day long weekend as the Ashern Rodeo gets underway today through to Sunday. There's lots going on in Ashern. The street dance, fireworks, pancake breakfast, parade, market, live local music, rodeo events, of course, social cowboy church service, and lots more. Lots of things for the young, the kids to do as well. But that's happening in Ashern this weekend, the 34th annual Ashern Rodeo Weekend, today through to Sunday. We have the birthday book coming up in a little bit. Right now it's Madeline Merlot and Slim.

0: That's Keith Urban and Miranda Lambert. We were us. Time for the birthday book.
1: Happy birthday to you.
0: And a happy birthday to anyone who has a birthday today. If you'd like to send out a happy birthday greeting, call 204-638-7878 or text that number. Earlier had someone call in wanting to wish Jalen Lammy a happy birthday. That's coming from her Guido and her Bobby. And again, happy birthday to Jalen Lammy from Guido and her Bobby. And again, 204-638-7878 is the number to call on this very, very foggy Friday morning. Geez, just looking outside the studio window. Looks like it's gotten even thicker in the last little bit here. Boy, earlier this morning, it was difficult to see very far at all when the sun still wasn't up. But yeah, enough fog to warrant a yellow advisory for it right now. Near zero visibility expected at times. A large chunk of southern Manitoba and southern Saskatchewan as well. Right now here in Dauphin, 11 degrees with that fogginess. Labor Day Classic between the Riders and Bombers on Sunday. You can hear that game on CKDM at 6 o'clock. It's going to be another good one, I think, as it usually is. Very often comes down to the wire, the last handful of plays. So we'll see what Sunday's game has in store. But time running out here today for the birthday book. Just going to do a quick check of the texts. Nothing in there so far. Nothing in the emails either. Also, as I mentioned earlier, it's the Ashern Rodeo weekend. Today to Sunday over in Ashern. Open mic tonight in Dauphin at the Watson. Kings exhibition game at Credit Union Place. Rossburn's having their fair and rodeo weekend also. And that concludes today's birthday book.
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7: 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Canola in November is down $3.40 to $8.25.30. On the Chicago Board of Trade, oats in December down $3 to $3.64. Wheat in December up 0.2 to $7.54. Corn in December down $1 to $5.39. Soybeans in November down $1 to $13.14. Soybean meal in December down $2 to $3.53. Soybean oil in December down 41 cents to $69.63. On the Mercantile Exchange, live cattle in October up $4.12. To $2.14.30. Feeder cattle in October up 6.72 to $3.21.10. Lean hogs in October down 32 cents to $83.45. For a more comprehensive look at agriculture in the parkland, stick around for the noon hour edition of Ag Review.
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Best things come out of the blue, according to Aaron Perchette. You're on CKDM News at 8 o'clock. Coming up in a few minutes, still pretty foggy, 11 degrees. Here's Clay Walker.

0: Good morning. It's 8 o'clock. I'm Darnell Duff with CKDM News Now, sponsored by Eastside Furniture and Appliances. Flight Sergeant Yelisaveta Datsenko received her wings at a ceremony August 21st in Gimli. 4 years after moving to Dauphin from Ukraine, Datsenko earned her glider pilot wings through the Royal Canadian Air Cadets. With 50 Lieutenant Colonel Barker VC Squadron, she completed her scholarship this summer at the Gimli Cadet Flying Training Center. 5 years ago, Datsenko never would have imagined she'd be a pilot. The Dauphin Squadron, led by Commanding Officer Captain Marcus Paddock, gave her the opportunity. Datsenko took it from there. And for anyone considering joining, Datsenko says it's well worth the journey. It can be challenging, but hard work and determination can take you farther than you think. Just look at Datsenko. She's proof.
1: I believe if you have enough passion, it's never going to be a chore for you. Learning about aviation in general, you just have to keep pushing, and I promise you will be one of the best summers you'll ever have.
0: Datsenko became the first pilot the squadron has produced in several years. Amber Fisher of Grandview is facing 3 new charges after police say she submitted a forged doctor's note to avoid a court appearance. Dauphin RCMP say Fisher claims she was seriously injured in a July 22nd car crash. Police later determined the note was forged and say there were no reports of a collision involving her. She was arrested on Tuesday and faces charges of forgery, obstructing justice, and uttering a forged document. She previously pleaded guilty to stealing more than $530,000 from the municipality of Gilbert Plains while serving as CAO. The Dauphin and District Food Bank's next intake is Thursday from 5 to 7 at 220 Whitmore Avenue East. Bring your Manitoba health card to receive a hamper. If groceries are getting harder to keep up with, Robin Gambler and her crew are here to help. No one should have to worry about where their next meal is coming from. So if you need it, the Dauphin and District Food Bank is here for you.
2: We don't judge. We don't ask how much you make. We're just there because if you're coming there, you need it.
0: If you need more information, you can call 638-7853. And from wildland and structure fires to vehicle extrications and water rescues, the Winnipeg OSIS Fire Department answers the call and works alongside Stars Air Ambulance. Now, they're looking to grow as the department is recruiting new members. And Jerry Vermette says there's no better way to give back to the community. It's challenging, rewarding, and worth every call, says Vermette.
3: It's a role that's not for everybody, but it's a role for people that have the passion to be out there to help. And, I mean, there's lots of good things with it, too. There's not only the having to attend to emergencies, but there's the fundraising events, and there is different training opportunities that we do and different things we do at the fire department just for socialized events or whatever for ourselves.
0: If you're interested, Jerry invites you to department meetings every second and fourth Tuesday of the month. The meetings are at the Winnipeg OSIS Fire Hall at 136 2nd Street. They run from 7 to 9. Weather details are next.
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0: Taking a look at the Love and Pearson Group weather forecast, we're under a fog advisory right now. We're looking at a mix of sun and cloud eventually this morning, with fog patches dissipating as well, a high of 25. Clear to start tonight, then becoming partly cloudy near midnight, a low of 12. A mix of sun and cloud tomorrow, high of 25. Clouds on Sunday, good chance of showers, high of 23. Rain on Monday and Tuesday, highs of 22 each day. Right now in Dauphin, under a fog advisory because it's foggy. 100% humidity. Wind out of the west, 4 kilometers an hour. Visibility is 2 kilometers. It's 12. Sports is next.
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0: The Winnipeg Blue Bombers are rolling into Regina with confidence after a 16-point demolition of the Alouettes. Zach Caleros was outstanding, going 26 for 32 for 324 yards and two touchdowns. Brady Oliveira added 106 rushing yards and a score, while Ontario Wilson hauled in 9 catches for 114 yards, and Tim White finished with 96 yards receiving. Meanwhile, Saskatchewan needed a fourth quarter surge to escape Toronto. Trevor Harris threw for 313 yards, while Keyshawn Johnson exploded for 10 catches, 146 yards, and a touchdown. Now, the stakes are simple. Win, and Winnipeg pulls even with Saskatchewan at 7 wins. The Bombers are 3-1 on the road this season. The Riders are 4-2 at home. And Winnipeg knows Regina will be loud. So loud, in fact, the blue and gold pump crowd noise into practice this week to prepare, says coach Mike O'Shea.
10: Yeah, it's always working through it. I mean, especially if you've got a few new guys added to the mix, there's always going to be a little bit get used to, because every team would do it, would probably treat that atmosphere a little differently in how they prepare. They'd have a lot of the similarities in terms of using crowd noise, but you know, how they deploy it in the practice is a little different maybe, but yeah, working through it.
0: Elsewhere on the schedule this week, Edmonton plays Calgary, Toronto against Hamilton, and the Lions play the Alouettes. When it comes to the Blue Bombers and Riders on Sunday night at 6 o'clock, you can hear the game right here on 730 CKDM, as we're a proud member of the Blue Bombers Radio Network. 5 wins in their last 6 games, a series win over the team they're chasing in the standings, big swings from their franchise player. The Toronto Blue Jays are right back in it now, 1 game under 500 and only half a game back of the Guardians in the American League wildcard race after winning 6-3 yesterday to take 2 of 3 in a high-stakes series. The win also gives the 70 and 71 Blue Jays a tiebreaker advantage over Cleveland. Should the two teams end up with identical records after 162 games, under 500 or not, the Blue Jays are on the cusp of the playoffs. The Jays open a series in Kansas City tonight. That's it. That's all from the CKDM Sports Desk. I'm Darnell Duff.

Savage Garden to open up our 8 o'clock hour. Happy Friday to you. A very foggy Friday at that. Yellow advisory for fog warning of near zero visibility in some spots. And yeah, that fog sort of rolled in sometime a little before 6 o'clock this morning. And boy, it has stuck around, that is for sure. Also, still two more chances to play Chase the Ace, the radio game today. The Ace of Spades was not found yesterday, so the third round, where the grand prize is $1,500, that continues along today, and those two chances could come at you at any time. Lots of things going on this weekend. Kings are in action tonight. It's the Ashern Fair and Rodeo weekend. It's the long Labor Day weekend, Labor Day Classic on Sunday, and other things to happen, which we'll talk about in a community calendar later this hour. But right now, we'll continue with Shania Twain.

0: Okay, fine. Today it is day four for garbage and recycling pickup in Dauphin. Also, this is sort of the last weekend before students get back to school next week, and things starting up next Wednesday for students in the Park West School Division. And then the day after, Thursday, September 10th next week, Mountain View, Swan Valley, and Turtle River students will head back to school. Right now on this Friday morning, a pretty foggy one, 12 degrees, humidity right up there at 100%. I'll have a weather forecast in less than 15 minutes.
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And today again over at the Ukrainian Orthodox Auditorium or the 8th Avenue Hall, as you may know it, the gigantic fundraising garage sales going on today and tomorrow. This morning it starts at 10 o'clock, goes till 6, and then tomorrow as well from 10 in the morning until 2 o'clock in the afternoon to find some new to you items. Never know what you're going to find. Right now in the parkland in southern Manitoba, we are finding fog. Near zero visibility right now. Oof. 12 degrees. Here's Luke Bryan, Country Girl. Good morning.

0: Luba, Let It Go here on CKDM. Happy Friday to you. The Dauphin Kings have their second exhibition game of the season tonight at Credit Union Place at 7 against Weiwei. And tickets for that, only $10 for anybody 13 and up. Kids 12 and under get in for free. And I'll be up in the sound booth again, as I mentioned earlier, learning the ropes of how to do the music from Christian Lachlan. So that'll be a fun experience. I did do it a handful of years ago, but it has been quite some time since I last did it, and I only did it for like a few times a bunch of years ago when I first learned it, so I will definitely need a refresher and need to learn how to do it once again, but that's coming up again tonight's game at 7 at Credit Union Place. Right now here in Dauphin, a very foggy Friday morning. Got a weather forecast coming up shortly.
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3: 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It's time for the primetime news headlines sponsored by Gowan Canada. To 8:30, are you thinking about serving your community? The Winnipeg OSIS Fire Department is recruiting, offering new members the chance to make a real difference. Recruits receive level 1 certification through the Office of the Fire Commissioner, a roughly 200-hour process. Yellow Savannah Datsenko moved to Dauphin from Ukraine 40 years ago. Going from a city of more than 500,000 to one of fewer than 10,000 was a culture shock. New school, new friends, new everything. But Datsenko took it in stride and quickly discovered Dauphin was exactly where she was supposed to be. And it's an annual Parkland staple, and it's back on Tuesday. The Rec Health and Leisure Mart runs from 5 to 7 at the Dauphin Curling Club, giving families a one-stop shop to register for fall and winter activities. Dauphin Rec Services says 10 to 15 groups are expected. And in sports, the Dauphin Kings return to the ice tonight as they welcome the Weiwei Seacapa Wolverines to town. The Blue Jays only a half a game out of a playoff spot after they beat Cleveland yesterday 6-3. For local news anytime, head over to 730CKDM.com.
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0: And today, forecast calls for a mix of sun and cloud this morning as part of an overall cloudy day, a high of 25 and a low of 12, with a clear sky at night tonight, becoming partly cloudy near midnight, however. A mix of sun and cloud tomorrow, a high of 25 and a low of 16, with cloudy periods and a 30% chance of showers at night. Sunday, cloudy, 60% chance of showers, high of 23, then showers in the forecast Sunday night. leading to more of that. Showers during the day and evening on Monday with a high of 22. And showers for Tuesday as well, also with a high of 22. Having a look around at the moment, La Paz is still the hot spot, as they have been all morning at 18 degrees. 15 in Winnipeg and Yorkton. 14 in Brandon and Portage. 13 in Shoal Lake, McCreary and Roblin. And also 13 in Swan River, Wasagaming and Fisher Branch Ashern. And in Dauphin, still very foggy out there. Humidity is right up at 100%. Wind out of the west at 4 kilometers, and the temperature is 14.
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And coming up on the Friday edition of the Speedy Glass Rock and Ride Home, we have Kim Mitchell, Steely Dan, Kiss, and a couple more. As always, after news now at 5, it is the Asher and Rodeo weekend getting underway today and finishing off on Sunday with lots to go on. Street dance, fireworks, canteen, pancake breakfast, live local music, of course, a parade, the rodeo events, the rodeo social, and lots more. Far drive from Doff, and here's Tyler Joe Miller. Should've known.

0: Rob just had a little conversation, a little football talk with Jerry from Roblin, of course, in the lead up to the Labor Day Classic on Sunday. Definitely looking forward to that one. The Bombers have actually won 3 of the last 5 of them, but 4 of the last 5 have all the final score, or the eventual winner only won by 4 points or less. So quite often they are close. We'll see what Sunday's game has in store. It's at 6 o'clock, and you can catch it on CKDM, again, starting at 6 o'clock. And then the very next week, Saturday, September 12th, the two teams meet once again back in Winnipeg, this time for the Banjo Bowl.
1: Don't labor all day about what to do September long weekend. 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

Well, it looks like visibility has gone up a little bit as the fog slowly but surely dissipating this morning. Boy, it sure was, especially before the sun came up this morning. You could barely see anything outside. Right now, 15 degrees, still a yellow advisory for fog in effect at the moment, although I imagine that won't be up for too much longer. But regardless, I am signing off for the day. Mara coming in after news now at 9 o'clock. On the way after, great one from Casey Musgraves. Follow your arrow. Have a great weekend.

0: Good morning. It's 9 o'clock. I'm Darnell Duff with CKDM News Now, sponsored by ARC Skin Laser Veins. Since 2017, Co-op's Fuel Good Day has pumped more than $5.6 million into charities and nonprofits across Western Canada. Locally, Dauphin Co-op has fueled the cause with more than $35,000 in donations. For Sierra Hadway, the initiative is about more than filling tanks. It's about filling community needs.
1: Well, yeah, our vision is to enrich the life of our communities, and a big way we do that is through supporting and giving back to local organizations all throughout the year. We want to be there for our communities in meaningful ways, and Fuel Good Day is a great example of that.
0: This year marks the 10th anniversary of Fuel Good Day, and Dauphin Co-op is ready to fuel the celebration. On Tuesday, September 15th, 10 cents from every liter of fuel sold at its gas bars will support the Dauphin Friendship Center's Food for Thought program. There will also be a barbecue in support of the Food for Thought program that day. Yesterday morning, Prime Minister Mark Carney announced the largest investment in Via Rail in the Crown Corporation's history, with the goal of continuing a complete refresh of Via Rail's remote and regional route fleet. Simone Latendre, Director of Corporate Communications at Via Rail Canada, went over some of the details.
2: The Government of Canada announced an investment of $4.7 billion to allow us to purchase 313 new passenger rail cars for our long-distance, remote, and regional fleet. So that is the most significant investment in the history of Via Rail.
0: In his announcement, Prime Minister Carney also stressed the Canadian-made factor of the new passenger cars. All 313 will be manufactured and assembled in Thunder Bay, Ontario, Quebec, and designed and engineered also in Quebec. It's your one-stop shop for fall and winter activities in the parkland, and it's back on Tuesday as Dauphin Rec Services hosts the annual Rec Health and Leisure Mart from 5 to 7 at the Dauphin Curling Club. About 10 to 15 groups will be on hand, including Dauphin Junior Rec Hockey, both Ukrainian dance groups, and Stepping Stones Youth Choir from Winnipeg OSIS. Prairie Mountain Health, Dauphin Neighborhood Renewal Corporation, and South Parkland Healthy Child Coalition will also be there. There's no cost to attend, says Tamara Kalita.
3: If you're definitely new to town and you're not sure what Dauphin or the Parkland even has to offer in terms of sport and community groups, definitely come check out this event and we'll try to help you.
0: It's the Parkland's mass registration night on Tuesday night from 5 to 7 at the Dauphin Curling Club. Weather details are on the way after a quick word from our sponsors.
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0: A mix of sun and cloud today with a high of 25, and then overnight we'll have clear conditions with a low of 12. Mix of sun and cloud tomorrow as well, a high of 25. Cloudy on Sunday, good chance of showers, high of 23. Showers on Monday and Tuesday and a high of 22 both days. Right now in Dauphin, it is cloudy, 100% humidity, still under that fog advisory. Wind out of the west, 4 kilometers an hour. Visibility is 10 kilometers, much better than the 2 kilometers earlier this morning. And it's 14. The 9 a.m. business report is next.
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0: The TSX Composite Index is up 541 points to 36,633. The S&P 500 Index up 81 points to 7,747. In New York, the Dow Jones Industrial Average is up 624 points to 53,686. NASDAQ Composite, meanwhile, is currently up 366 points to 26,584. Crude oil right now down 54 cents to $90.77 a barrel. Current copper price, $6.66. And our Canadian dollar trading for 72.4 cents a U.S. Sports is next.
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0: The Winnipeg Blue Bombers are rolling into Regina with confidence after a 16-point demolition of the Alouettes. Zach Caleros was outstanding, going 26 for 32 for 324 yards and two touchdowns. Brady Oliveira added 106 rushing yards and a score, while Ontario Wilson hauled in 9 catches for 114 yards, and Tim White finished with 96 yards receiving. Meanwhile, Saskatchewan needed a fourth quarter surge to escape Toronto. Trevor Harris threw for 313 yards, while Keyshawn Johnson exploded for 10 catches, 146 yards, and a touchdown. Now, the stakes are simple. Win, and Winnipeg pulls even with Saskatchewan at 7 wins. The Bombers are 3-1 on the road this season. The Riders are 4-2 at home, and Winnipeg knows Regina will be loud. So loud, in fact, the blue and gold pump crowd noise into practice this week to prepare, says coach Mike O'Shea.
9: Yeah, it's always working through it. I mean, especially if you've got a few new guys added to the mix, there's always going to be a little bit to get used to, because every team would do it, would probably treat that atmosphere a little differently in how they prepare. They'd have a lot of the similarities in terms of using crowd noise, but you know, how they deploy it in the practice is a little different maybe, but yeah, working through it.
0: Elsewhere on the schedule this week, Edmonton plays Calgary, Toronto against Hamilton, and the Lions play the Alouettes. When it comes to the Blue Bombers and Riders on Sunday night at 6 o'clock, you can hear the game right here on 730 CKDM, as we're a proud member of the Blue Bombers Radio Network. 5 wins in their last 6 games, a series win over the team they're chasing in the standings, big swings from their franchise player. The Toronto Blue Jays are right back in it now, 1 game under .500 and only half a game back of the Guardians in the American League wildcard race after winning 6-3 yesterday to take 2 of 3 in a high-stakes series. The win also gives the 70 and 71 Blue Jays a tiebreaker advantage over Cleveland should the two teams end up with identical records after 162 games. Under .500 or not, the Blue Jays are on the cusp of the playoffs. The Jays open a series in Kansas City tonight. That's it. That's all from the CKDM Sports Desk. I'm Darnell Duff.

That's Tina Turner starting us off the best. It's 9:13. I'm Mara. Thanks for joining me. I'll be hanging out with you until 2 o'clock today. And I got to ask, did anyone else drive to work in pea soup today? Looking outside, it is still a foggy one. I want to say it's lightened up a bit. Could be wishful thinking. I do think it's a little bit lighter. Got lots going on this weekend. Few different rodeos. I'll tell you all about them later on in the hour. For now, here's Brett Kissel. Anthem.

0: I don't know how it's happened, but somehow I have learned most of the words to that song, singing that one in the studio. Brett Kissel Anthem, it's 9:16. And performers, I hope you have been practicing, whether you play the guitar, the violin, the fiddle, basically the same instrument, but different types of music involved there. Or maybe you're a singer. Either way, because open mic night, that is tonight at the Watson Art Center. If you've never been to one before, they happen about once a month, and they're starting back up again after a quick break during the summer. Performances at the Watson Art Center. Doors open at 6:30. If you are performing, it will be free for you. If you'd like just to stop by to see some of the other performances, it's a $5 donation at the door. And it's basically, if you've never been, to sum it up, it is a collection of talented people all kind of sharing what they can do. And if you want to stop by just as the audience, if you want to sign up and perform yourself, the option is yours. It is happening tonight at the Watson Art Center. Doors open at 6:30.
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4: My boyfriend can't stop drinking until he drinks too much. 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At first, I was afraid to go to Al-Anon. I felt like a fool to care about somebody who can't stop drinking. 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

Cameron Whitcomb, Kingdom of Fear. It's 9:25. Not that long ago, we did receive a call from Jerry calling in from Roblin with his song request going out to all Bombers fans. Neil Diamond, Sweet Caroline, CKDM.

0: That song dedicated with a Go Bombers Go from Jerry Cullinan from Roblin. And again, that game, as a reminder, the next Winnipeg Blue Bombers game, that is on Sunday, an away game in Saskatchewan. And if you would like to listen to that game, because maybe you aren't quite able to make it to Saskatchewan this weekend, but you still are a fan, you want to be a part of the game, we will be broadcasting that game here at CKDM. We are a member of the Winnipeg Blue Bomber Radio Network, so if you want to catch the game, tune in. That broadcast starts at 6. And that broadcast brought to you by several sponsors, including Steiner Plumbing and Heating in Dauphin, Sunrise Credit Union, Roblin Ford, Parkland Sunrooms, Anishinaabe AK Petro Canada Service Station, Parkview Auto Glass, Denray Tire, Sammy's Farm Supply in Dauphin, and Parkland Source for Sports.
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0: Your five-day weather forecast. Clouds expected today, becoming a mix of sun and cloud this morning. We expect a high of 25, humidex 30, clear skies tonight, becoming partly cloudy near midnight. Overnight low 12. A mix of sun and cloud again tomorrow morning, high 25, humidex 32, with cloudy periods and a chance of showers at night, a low 16. Sunday, clouds with a chance of showers in the morning, high 23. Expect showers Sunday night, low 14. Showers throughout Monday, high 22, low 15. And more showers Tuesday morning, high 22, with clouds and a chance of showers at night, overnight low 11. Currently in Wissagaming, it's 14, also 14 in Shoal Lake as well as Swan River, 15 Yorkton and Roblin, also 15 in Portage and Brandon, 16 Winnipeg, 17 Fisher Branch and McCreary. And our hot spot right now in the Paw, it's 19. Currently in Dauphin, it's mainly sunny, wind from the west 5 kilometers an hour, humidity is 100%, and Dauphin it's 15.
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Well, I blinked and I missed it. I look outside and the fog that has been there all morning, pretty much entirely gone from at least this view here in the studio, looking outside the studio window. Nice to see it has cleared up a little bit. Now it's sunny and off, and it's 9:38. Here's Gord Bamford.

0: The Box 944 school starting up again very shortly, and we're kind of nearing the last hurrahs of summer. And if you are looking for something fun to do, I do see this weekend we're looking at two different rodeos. The first, the Ashern Rodeo, that is this weekend. Here at CKDM, we are a proud sponsor and supporter of the event, and it's their 34th year running it. So they know what they are doing. It is like clockwork. You can tell based on their events or what is happening during it, because they got a lot going on. They have a pancake breakfast, parade, market. They're going to have some live local music. Of course, then there's the rodeos themselves, the rodeo events, rodeo socials. They're even going to have a cowboy church service. There is a lot to do that is just scratching the surface. So if you want to see a full breakdown, check out our community calendar. We do have a full list of events up there. And also this weekend, the Rossburn Rodeo and Harvest Festival is happening as well. And once again, for a full list of what's going on for it, you can find that information on our community calendar. We are nearing the end of summer, as much as I hate to say it. Fall starting up again soon. It is a busy time here in the Parkland.
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5: Taking a look at the morning agriculture prices, sponsored by Right Side Equipment. Canola in November is down $3.40 to $825.30. On the Chicago Board of Trade, oats in December down $3 to $3.64. Wheat in December up 0.2 to $7.54. Corn in December down $1 to $5.39. Soybeans in November down $1 to $13.14. Soybean meal in December down $2 to $3.53. Soybean oil in December down 41 cents to $69.63. On the Mercantile Exchange, live cattle in October up $4.12 to $214.30. Feeder cattle in October up 6.72 to $321.10. Lean hogs in October down 32 cents to $83.45. For a more comprehensive look at agriculture in the Parkland, stick around for the noon hour edition of Ag Review.
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it is amazing to me how fast that fog cleared up outside. It was foggy all morning. Now it's looking pretty beautiful outside here in Dauphin. Also coming up here in Dauphin, Co-op is having their Fuel Good Day. You're going to hear all about it momentarily. Coming up during news now to 10 o'clock. Darnold Up has the story for you. Ending off the hour, it's The Chick.

0: Good morning. It's 10 o'clock. I'm Darnell Duff with CKDM News Now. This year, Dauphin Co-op is proud to celebrate the 10th anniversary of Fuel Good Day on Tuesday, September 15th. To mark the occasion, 10 cents from every liter of regular gas and diesel sold at the Dauphin Co-op gas bars will be donated to the Dauphin Friendship Center's Food for Thought program, helping provide nutritious meals to local students. Sierra Hadway is with the Dauphin Co-op.
1: Feels especially important. 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
0: The Food for Thought program currently has nearly 1,000 students registered, with about 900 lunches prepared and delivered each day, and there are even more ways to give. From September 9th to 15th, $2 from every Extreme Car Wash sold will go to Food for Thought. On September 15th, 5 cents from every pound of propane sold will also be donated to the program. For 31 years, Jerry Vermette has answered the call with the Winnipeg OSIS Fire Department. When the phone rings, he answers.
2: The reason why I stay on here or do it is just my way of giving back to the community. It's a passion that I have. It's a great experience being able to be a leader and do things to help everybody out.
0: After 25 years on the department, he rose through the ranks, becoming fire chief 6 years ago.
2: It was overwhelming at first. It was great, though. It gave me it made me feel better than and having that sense of leadership or the stronger leadership role.
0: The Winnipeg OSIS Fire Department is now actively recruiting members. If you're interested, get in touch with a current member or call the RM office. And Yelisaveta Datsenko moved to Dauphin from Ukraine 4 years ago. Going from a city of more than 500,000 to one of fewer than 10,000 was a culture shock. New school, new friends, new everything, but Datsenko took it in stride and quickly discovered Dauphin was exactly where she belonged.
3: I really love it here. Even though I came in from a much bigger city, I really like how small city this is. It's just everybody knows each other, everyone is really friendly, and they're ready to help you in case if you need help, especially if you're starting out and it's very tough for you. I really like it here.
0: 4 years after first joining the 50 Lieutenant Colonel Barker VC squadron, big congratulations are in order for Datsenko as she earned her glider pilot wings through the Royal Canadian Air Cadets. Weather details are next.
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0: A mix of sun and cloud today with a high of 25 and then clear tonight to start, then partly cloudy near midnight, a low of 12. A mix of sun and cloud tomorrow, a high of 25. Clouds on Sunday, good chance of showers, high of 23. Showers on Monday and Tuesday, highs of 22 both days. Right now in Dauphin, some blue sky, a little bit of cloud cover, 100% humidity, wind out of the west, 5 kilometers an hour. It's 15. Sports is next.
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0: This is preseason game number 2 for the Kings, and while the points won't officially start counting until September 18th, don't tell the players that tonight doesn't matter, because for those battling to crack the opening day roster, every shift is an opportunity. A strong defensive play, a big save, a timely goal, a hard-fought battle along the boards, a smart decision with the puck. Those are the moments that can separate a player from the puck, and with the regular season getting closer, the competition for roster spots is heating up, and both teams will be looking for players to step up, make an impact, and show exactly what they can bring to the lineup. The standings may still be empty, but the intensity certainly isn't, as the Dauphin Kings welcome the Weiwei Capo Wolverines to Credit Union Place tonight. And the battle for opening night roster spots starts with another big test tonight. 7 o'clock puck drop, Kings Wolverines on the way. The Canadian Forces Snowbirds will make a historic appearance at the 2026 Grey Cup game, as the legendary aerobatic team will retire its CT-114 Tudor jets following the season, ahead of transitioning to new planes in the early 2030s. The Grey Cup will mark the iconic jets' final performance. The Canadian Forces Snowbirds have flown aerial demonstrations with CT-114 jets since 1971. The Grey Cup will be played November 15th. And a botched race course that was longer than it should have been for the Edmonton Marathon has cost 13 runners a chance to compete in the prestigious Boston Marathon. Edmonton organizers said in a statement, the Boston Marathon will accept the finishing times of 92 competitors to qualify, but not the 13. The August 16th race in Edmonton was about 2/3 of a kilometer longer than necessary. The organizers initially stood by their calculated course length, but simultaneously held a review that found they had miscalculated it, citing an issue with a map detour. The Boston Athletics Association, which runs the Boston Marathon, had said even though the runners in Edmonton had to go farther, they would be eligible if their final time still met the Boston qualifying time. However, it said it would not accept race times from Edmonton that had been adjusted to accommodate the extra distance, ultimately leading to the 13 rejections. That's it. That's all from the CKDM Sports Desk. I'm Darnell Duff.

The Little River Band, it's 10-10 weekend, basically today. I count Friday as the start of the weekend, as you likely already know, which means weekend here. Do you have your weekend plans in order? It's a long weekend, so maybe you're going to see some friends, some family. If you don't have plans, keep listening. We'll have more on the way.

0: Lindsay L. Tripping on us. It's 10:13. Looking at the board for Chase the Ace, the radio game, after doing some quick counting. Just double check that. We are 16 cards down now, and we're not quite sure how many more to go. It depends on whether or not you're able to find that Ace of Spades in the next one, or the next one, or the next one. And I say you, because I had no clue. I did think it was row 8, card 6 here in studio. We've all kind of made a guess of where we think it is. I was wrong. Very quickly, very early on, it was discovered as the King of Hearts. So I do not know where it is. Maybe you do, though. Keep listening for that next cue to call for Chase the AC radio game. The Ace of Spades somewhere on that board, as well as the Ace of Clubs. And as a reminder, if you find the Ace of Clubs, you will win yourself a CKDM soundbar speaker. There are also two Jokers on the board. And if you find a Joker, you'll win $50 as well. Of course, I'm sure when you are guessing, you are looking for the Ace of Spades. If you find it, you win $1,500. Keep listening for the next cue to call for Chase the AC radio game. And thanks to some of our Game Time sponsors, including our premium Game Time sponsor, Fusion Credit Union. 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

Paul Brandt, 10:23. Long weekend ahead of us. Do you have any exciting long weekend plans? Maybe you're going to see some family over the weekend. Take the time to relax. Let us know what's going on. 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

0: Credit Union Place tonight at 7. The Dolphin Kings, they are going to be playing at Credit Union Place tonight at 7. They are hosting Weiwei for their exhibition game. And then looking ahead just a few weeks now, the official start of the Kings season is on the 18th. So if you do want the chance to see them play a little bit before the start of the season, again, that exhibition game is tonight. And then going forwards, if you want to catch all of their games, as a reminder, we will be broadcasting those games throughout the season. And by we, I do mean Darnell Duffy is going to be at the rinks giving you the play-by-play. So if you would like to catch any of those games going forwards, even if you can't catch them in person, make sure to tune in and then you can hear the play-by-play from Darnell Duff. To see that full breakdown of when those broadcasts are going to be, feel free to check out our sports page on our website.
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0: 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A mix of sun and cloud today, high 25, humidex 30. Clear skies tonight, becoming partly cloudy near midnight, overnight low 12. Once again, a mix of sun and cloud tomorrow, a high of 25, humidex 32, with cloudy periods and a chance of showers at night, low 16. Sunday clouds, chance of showers in the morning, high 23, expect showers Sunday night, low 14. Showers throughout Monday, high 22, low 15, and showers again Tuesday morning, high 22, with clouds at night and a chance of showers with a low of 11. It's 15 in Yorkton, 16 in Brandon, Winnipeg, Portage, Shoal Lake, and Roblin, 17 Swan River and Wasagaming, 18 McCreary, 20 Fisher Branch, and 21 in the Paw. Currently in Dauphin at sunny, the wind is calm, humidity 92%, and Dauphin at 17.
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Dallas Smith, 1041. And if you're looking to do maybe a little bit of shopping, potentially even back to school shopping this weekend, I do see we have a few different garage sales taking place in the parkland. And back to school shop, you're not. They are just fun to look around and see what you can find. So I'll tell you more about them just after this. For now, it's John Barry, CKDM.

0: It is garage sale time. We're looking at two different garage and yard sale scheduled events happening this weekend. The first happening here in Dauphin at 8th Avenue Hall. And for anyone coming in maybe out of town, that's also known as the Ukrainian Orthodox Auditorium. It's going Friday and Saturday, Friday from 10 to 6 and Saturday from 10 to 2. And if maybe you're someone who gets a little bit hangry after long periods of shopping, you want to take a little break partway through, there is also going to be some cheeseburgers, hamburgers, hot dogs for sale, as well as some coffee, cookies, pop, and water. So if you want to stop by, grab yourself some food, get a bit of an energy boost midway through, grab a coffee, that is an option available for you as well. And that is happening at, again, 8th Avenue Hall, Friday and Saturday. It's being hosted by St. George's Ukrainian Orthodox Church. And then looking over to Pine River, they're also having their village-wide garage sale that is happening Saturday from 10 to 3. Most of these sale locations, they're going to be available at Sheila's Country Store in the morning of this sale. So if you want to find a map there to help map out your route, that is an option. Or you could just go up and down kind of the streets in the village-wide garage sale and just see what garages are open. I'm sure you can find the sales that way as well. But those are the two different sales happening this weekend. If you want to go over details on either of them, just check out our website.
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4: Commodity prices are a presentation of Sammy's Farm Supply in Dauphin. November canola down 540 at 823.30. December spring wheat down 0.085 at 7.57. And December winter wheat down 6 even at 809.5. On the Chicago Board of Trade, December oats up 1/4 at 368.75. December wheat is down 12.5 at 741.75. December corn down 1 even at 539.75. November soybeans down 1.75 at 1,314.5. December soybean meal up 0.5 at 356.75. And December soybean oil down 106 at 68.98. On the Mercantile Exchange, October live cattle down 0.2 at 214.1. October feeder cattle down 0.125 at 320.975. And October lean hogs down 0.4 at 83.05. For a more comprehensive look at agriculture in the Parkland, stay tuned for the noon hour edition of AgriView on 730 CKDM.
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Washboard Union 1056. My typing fingers are at the ready, and I'm sure you have your listings ready as well. The Western Bakery Bargain Bin will be up very shortly. Got news now to 11 o'clock on the way, and of course our Bargain Bin. And you'll hear our preview of the new hour edition of AgriView as well. Ending off the hour, it's Brantley Gilbert.

0: Good morning. It's 11 o'clock. I'm Darnell Duff with CKDM News Now, sponsored by the Dauphin Super 8. Dauphin Co-op is marking the 10th anniversary of Fuel Good Day on September 15th. 10 cents from every liter of regular gas and diesel sold at its gas bars will support the Friendship Center's Food for Thought program. Nearly 1,000 students are registered, with about 900 lunches prepared and delivered. From September 9th to 15th, $2 from every Extreme Car Wash will also be donated, along with 5 cents from every pound of propane sold on September 15th. Berg's Bistro Food Truck will kick off fundraising on Tuesday at the Mountain Road Gas Bar from 11 to 2, with proceeds supporting Food for Thought. On September 15th, both gas bars will host a barbecue from 11:30 to 1, with Dauphin Kings players helping serve. Sierra Hadway is thankful for the partnership co-op has with the Kings.
1: Oh yeah, they're always willing to come and help out at our events and volunteer and help wherever they can. So we're very fortunate to have them, and it's just great. We're always helping each other out and giving back.
0: Fuel Good Day returns to Dauphin on Tuesday, September 15th. Yesterday morning, Prime Minister Mark Carney announced a $4.7 billion investment in Via Rail to completely revitalize their regional and remote fleet. The Crown Corporation will acquire 313 new passenger cars, in addition to a previously announced 45 new locomotives. Simone Latendre said both investments mean they'll continue to act as a lifeline for remote and rural communities for a while longer.
2: It means that we'll be able to completely renew and modernize our current long-distance fleet, which serves routes such as the Canadian between Toronto and Vancouver, and the Hudson Bay between Winnipeg and Churchill, which you know well, but also the ocean in eastern Canada between Montreal and Halifax, and other regional routes that we have in northern Ontario and Quebec.
0: The full 45 locomotives will be delivered by 2032, and the passenger car will all be on the tracks by 2035. 4 years after moving to Dauphin from Ukraine, Yelisaveta Datsenko found something that would become a huge part of her life. At 12, she joined 50 Lieutenant Colonel Barker VC Squadron in Dauphin after hearing it was an interesting opportunity. This summer, Datsenko earned her glider pilot wings through the Royal Canadian Air Cadets. The intensive course took cadets from dual instruction to solo flights, building the skills and confidence needed to fly safely. Datsenko says the Dauphin Squadron is a tight-knit, welcoming community, and she's loved meeting cadets from across the country. And now she's made history of her own, becoming the first pilot produced by the Dauphin Squadron in several years.
3: I'm very excited for that to happen, to be honest. I worked really hard for them. I did put a lot of effort hoping that I'd get them one day. Now I'm just really excited to be able to fly. I really hope that I can build up my hours. Just really exciting. I'm really happy and sort of proud of myself for doing that.
0: Flight Sergeant Datsenko received her wings at a ceremony on August 21st in Gimli. Weather details are coming up, but just a quick Jeff.
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0: Taking a look at the Fusion Credit Union weather forecast, a mix of sun and cloud, a high of 25 today, clear to start tonight, then partly cloudy near midnight, a low of 12. Mix of sun and cloud tomorrow, a high of 25. Cloudy, a chance of showers on Sunday, a high of 23. Rain on Monday and Tuesday, highs of 22 both days. Right now, mainly blue sky, 92% humidity. The wind is calm. It's 17. Sports is next.
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8: 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Sale ends September 12th.
0: It may only be preseason game number 2, but there is absolutely no shortage of motivation on the ice. Yes, the regular season points won't begin to count until September 18th, but the players competing for spots on the opening day roster, they don't have time to wait for that day. Every practice, every preseason game, every shift is another chance to make a statement. Coaches are evaluating, players are competing, roster spots are up for grabs. And tonight, the Dauphin Kings and Weiwei Kappa Wolverines get another opportunity to see which players are ready to take that next step and force their way into the lineup when the games start counting for real. Expect players to be hungry, expect battles to be intense, and expect everybody on the ice to be fighting for that next opportunity. The regular season may still be on the horizon, but the race to be a part of it is happening right now. The lights are on at Credit Union Place. The Kings are ready. The Wolverines are coming to town. 7 o'clock puck drop tonight. The Canadian Forces Snowbirds will make a historic appearance at the 2026 Grey Cup game as the legendary aerobatic team will retire its CT-114 Tudor jets following the season ahead of transitioning to new planes in the early 2030s. The Grey Cup will mark the iconic jets' final performance. The Canadian Forces Snowbirds have flown aerial demonstrations with CT-114 jets since 1971. The Grey Cup will be played November 15th. And a botched race course that was longer than it should have been for the Edmonton Marathon has cost 13 runners a chance to compete in the prestigious Boston Marathon. Edmonton organizers said in a statement, the Boston Marathon will accept the finishing times of 92 competitors to qualify, but not the 13. The August 16th race in Edmonton was about 2/3 of a kilometer longer than necessary. The organizers initially stood by their calculated course length, but simultaneously held a review that found they had miscalculated it, citing an issue with a map detour. The Boston Athletics Association, which runs the Boston Marathon, had said even though the runners at Edmonton had to go farther, they would be eligible if their final time still met the Boston qualifying time. However, it said it would not accept race times from Edmonton that had been adjusted to accommodate the extra distance, ultimately leading to the 13 rejections. That's it. That's all from the CKDM Sports Desk. I'm Darnell Duff.
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10: 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And that is it for today's faxes, texts, and emails. We're going to take a break here and go to our phone lines.
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3: Yes, hi. 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And my phone number is 204-647-0037.
1: And is that all for today?
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1: All right, looking for about 15 2 foot by 2 foot stones, about 3 to 4 inches thick as well, making a decorative wall. 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Hello, bargain bin.
4: Yes, good morning. Let's try again with those tires. The that we had on yesterday that had a wrong phone number, 638-8236, and they are 18-inch, 4 18-inch Bridgestone tires, and they're $25 a piece, or if you take four.
1: And that was four total?
4: For a total of $100, 25 each.
1: Okay, but you have the four tires.
4: Yes, yes.
1: All right, just checking. And that's all for today?
4: That's it for today. It's 8236 is the last four digits of the Dauphin phone number, 638.
1: All right, for sale, those four 18-inch Bridgestone tires, selling for $25 each. 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And we're going to take a quick break here before going back to our phone lines.
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4: 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It has two ovens and eight burners. 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And second item, I have a sink, an automotive sink for washing like your engine parts for solvent and stuff. 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
2: And those two for sale listings, the first, the commercial stove, has two ovens and eight burners. Could be used in a restaurant, or if you just really do like cooking, it does have quite a lot of space there. A commercial stove, two ovens, eight burners, and also selling an automotive sink as well for washing engine parts. For both those listings, you can call 204-572-5782 and ask for Mike. Appeared to have just missed you there. Good morning, bargain bin.
5: Hello?
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2: Your weather forecast brought to you by Gloria Gales. An expected mix of sun and cloud today, high 25, humidex 30. That will be coming clearing tonight, with partly cloudy conditions near midnight, overnight low 12. A mix of sun and cloud tomorrow morning, high 25, humidex 32. Some cloudy periods tomorrow night, as well as a chance of showers, and a low of 16. Those clouds carrying over to Sunday morning, clouds, a chance of showers in the morning, high 23, with showers at night and a low of 14. Monday and Tuesday, you can expect some more showers. Monday, high 22, low 15. Tuesday, high 22, with cloudy conditions and a chance of showers at night, low 11. It's 16 in Yorkton, also 16 in Winnipeg, 17 Portage, Shoal Lake, and Roblin, 18 in McCreary, 20 Swan River, 21 Wasagaming, 22 Fisher Branch, and 22 in the Paw. Currently in Dauphin, it's fairly sunny outside, wind from the east-northeast, 11 kilometers an hour. Humidity is 80%, and Dauphin it's 20, and the humidex is 26.
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Wasn't that a party? 11:35. And honestly, it's always a bit of a party when the Irish Rovers are playing in the background. Looking outside, it's nice to see that fog. That has definitely cleared by now. It is sunny, looking fairly warm outside. Enjoy some of our last few days of summer before the start of school. We hear more of what's going on in the area during our community update. It's Ella Langley, Choosing Texas.

0: Lady A 1142. Hockey season starting to ramp up. Of course, the Dauphin Kings, the start of their season, officially the 18th, and their first home game, Credit Union Place. That is Saturday, September 19th. But also in the realm of hockey, the U18 Parkland Rangers, they also have their camp this weekend, Saturday and Sunday. So good luck to all the players who are hoping to make it onto this year's team. Just to go over that schedule really quickly, Saturday is going to have their check-in, practice, as well as a scrimmage. And then on Sunday, there's going to be the scrimmage and the inter-squad game, which is starting at 5:45. And for that game on Sunday, everyone is welcome to attend. So maybe if you are friends with some of the people who are trying out, if you are family, if you know anyone, or if you just enjoy a good game of hockey, you can stop by for that. That is happening, again, 5:45 on Sunday.
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0: And Ian Gillingham in studio joining me today for the preview of the noon hour edition of AgriView. How's it going, Ian?
4: You know, it's going pretty good. Just one thing that I want to say that's kind of funny that I thought about earlier. Right after the bargain bin today, we had what sounded like a sweet old woman call in to put up a listing, and Mara, being the kind soul she is going to put it up on the website, but it was for a Samsung clothes dryer. What did you say about Samsung?
0: I didn't realize Samsung made clothes dryers. In my mind, that they're just, that doesn't work.
4: Well, as it turns out, what doesn't Samsung make? Because they make appliances, washers, dryers, ovens, all that. They make tech like phones. They make like semiconductor chips. Turns out they also offer life insurance.
0: Oh, no way.
4: And there's also Samsung Heavy Industries. Can you guess what they make?
0: Machinery equipment?
4: Cargo ships.
0: What?
4: Yep. There are Samsung branded cargo ships. But the one thing they don't make is ag equipment and like saddles and stuff, because today's noon hour edition of AgriView, we're taking a look at the Roblin MBRA barrel racing sanctioned series that's going on this fall. Their first event was yesterday, so I got to have a chat with Leah Butler. She's a member of the Ag Society and co-sanctioning the event, so we'll hear more about that and how Samsung isn't involved.
0: All right, well, more on that on the way, and thanks to the sponsor of this segment,
4: Oil Depot.
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0: Their community update brought to you by Pathways Funeral Services. The Ashern Rodeo, that is this weekend, their 34th annual rodeo. Lots going on with it, as well as with another rodeo happening this weekend, the Rossburn Rodeo and Harvest Festival. Both are happening this weekend, Friday through to Sunday. And if you are interested in singing, the Parkland Area Choir Group, they are looking for singers. Whether you are a youth, right between the grades 2 and 12, or you're an adult, both of those different choirs, they are looking for any singers. And for the youth, those rehearsals, those will be happening every Tuesday. And for adults, that's going to be happening every Friday evening. And for more information on both of those or to register, There's a phone number you can call, 204-572-4574.
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That one's been growing on me. Haley Benedict, things my mama says. It's 11:54. Looking ahead, less than 2 weeks away on the schedule is Fuel Good Days. You're going to hear more about them during news now at noon from Darnell Duff. He's got the story for you. The noon hour edition of AgriView on the way. 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
4: 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Since 2017, Co-op's Fuel Good Day has pumped more than $5.6 million into charities and nonprofits across Western Canada. Locally, Dauphin Co-op has fueled the cause with more than $35,000 in donations. For Sierra Hadway, the initiative is about more than filling tanks. It's about filling community needs.
5: Well, yeah, our vision is to enrich the life of our communities, and a big way we do that is through supporting and giving back to local organizations. All throughout the year, we want to be there for our communities in meaningful ways, and Fuel Good Day is a great example of that.
4: This year marks the 10th anniversary of Fuel Good Day, and Dauphin Co-op is ready to fuel the celebration. On Tuesday, September 15th, 10 cents from every liter of fuel sold at its gas bars will support the Dauphin Friendship Center's Food for Thought program. There will also be a barbecue in support of the Food for Thought program that day. Amber Fisher of Grandview is facing three new charges after police say she submitted a forged doctor's note to avoid a court appearance. Dauphin RCMP say Fisher claimed she was seriously injured in a July 22nd car crash. Police later determined the note was forged and say there were no reports of a collision involving her. Fisher was arrested on Tuesday and faces charges of forgery, obstructing justice, and uttering a forged document. She previously pleaded guilty to stealing more than $530,000 from the municipality while serving as CAO. Flight Sergeant Yelisaveta Datsenko received her wings at a ceremony August 21st in Gimli. 4 years after moving to Dauphin from Ukraine, Datsenko earned her glider pilot wings through the Royal Canadian Air Cadets with 50 Lieutenant Colonel Barker VC Squadron. She completed her glider pilot scholarship this summer at the Gimli Cadet Flying Training Center. 5 years ago, Datsenko never would have imagined she'd be a pilot. The Dauphin Squadron, led by Commanding Officer Captain Marcus Paddock, gave her the opportunity. She took it from there. And for anyone considering joining, Datsenko says it's well worth the journey. It can be challenging, she says, but hard work and determination can take you farther than you think. Just look at Yelisaveta. She's proof.
6: I believe if you have enough passion, it's never going to be a chore for you. Learning about aviation in general, you just have to keep pushing, and I promise you will be one of the best summers you will ever have.
4: Datsenko became the first pilot the squadron has produced in several years. And it's your one-stop shop for fall and winter activities in the Parkland. And it's back on Tuesday as Dauphin Recreation Services hosts the annual Rec Health and Leisure Mart from 5 to 7 at the Dauphin Curling Club. About 10 to 15 groups will be on hand, including Dauphin Junior Rec Hockey, both Ukrainian dance groups, and Stepping Stones Youth Choir from Winnipeg Osis. Prairie Mountain Health, Dauphin Neighborhood Renewal Corporation, and South Parkland Healthy Child Coalition will also be there, and there's no cost to attend. says Tamara Kalita.
7: If you're definitely new to town and you're not sure what Dauphin or the Parkland even has to offer in terms of sport and community groups, definitely come check out this event and we'll try to help you.
4: It's the Parkland's Mass Registration Night on Tuesday from 5 to 7 at the Dauphin Curling Club. Weather details are on the way after a word from our sponsors.
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4: Taking a look at the Dauphin Active Living Center weather forecast, a mix of sun and cloud today, a high of 25. Clear tonight, a low of 12. Mix of sun and cloud tomorrow, also a high of 25. Cloudy, a chance of showers on Sunday, high of 23. Highs of 22 on Monday and Tuesday, with showers both days. Right now in Dauphin, a mix of sun and cloud, 80% humidity. East-northeast wind, 11 kilometers an hour, it's 20. 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
4: 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In New York, the Dow Jones Industrial Average is down 245 points to 53,440. NASDAQ Composite currently down 86 points to 26,497. Crude oil right now down 60 cents to $90.69 a barrel. Current copper price $6.68, and our Canadian dollar trading for 72.2 cents US. 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
4: This is preseason game number 2 for the Kings, and while the points won't officially start counting until September 18th, don't tell the players that tonight doesn't matter, because for those battling to crack the opening day roster, every shift is an opportunity. A strong defensive play, a big save, a timely goal, a hard-fought battle along the boards, a smart decision with the puck. Those are the moments that can separate a player from the puck, and with the regular season getting closer, the competition for roster spots is heating up, and both teams will be looking for players to step up, make an impact, and show exactly what they can bring to the lineup. The standings may still be empty, but the intensity certainly isn't, as the Dauphin Kings welcome the Weiwei Sekapo Wolverines to Credit Union Place tonight. And the battle for opening night roster spots starts with another big test tonight. 7 o'clock puck drop, Kings Wolverines on the way. On another Kings note, the organization have canceled this summer's Par 3 Extravaganza, which was set for next Saturday at the Dauphin Lake Golf Club. Kings Director of Business Operations Christian Lachland called it disappointing news while thanking the great sponsors who jumped on board.
11: It just boiled down to team registrations, and unfortunately, we didn't have enough teams to make it viable. And I mean, looking at the calendar, looking at the events going on in and around Dauphin on Saturday, September 12th. There's a lot going on.
4: Stay tuned in the coming months for details on when it'll return. No offense to the three traditional rivalry games, but the most intriguing contest on Labor Day weekend for the Canadian Football League might be the battle between teams from opposite ends of the country. The Lions-Alouettes tilt tonight in Montreal is more than simply an appetizer ahead of the Rough Riders' Blue Bombers, Argonauts Tiger Cats, and Elks and Stampeders. The Week 14 opener marks the first career meeting between the best quarterbacks in the CFL, BC's Nathan Rourke, the league's 2025 Most Outstanding Player, and Montreal's Davis Alexander, a top candidate to be this year's Most Outstanding Player, along with Al's star receiver Tyson Philpott. The Lions have won 5 in a row after a 1-5 start to get into the middle of a tight West Division race, while the Al's lead the league at 9-2 heading into this home and home. And Canada's team and a Canadian pitcher delivered strong performances yesterday in the tight American League wild card race. The Toronto Blue Jays pulled within a half a game of Cleveland with a 6-3 win over the Guardians before Canadian right-hander Cal Quantrill led the Texas Rangers to a 6-0 win over the AL best Tampa Bay Rays. With the win, the Rangers pulled into a tie with Toronto in the wild card race. The Baltimore Orioles missed a chance to make it a 3-way tie as they lost to the Red Sox. The Jays open up a series tonight in Kansas City. That's it. That's all from the CKDM Sports Desk. I'm Darnell Duff.
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13: Good afternoon and welcome to the noon hour edition of Ag Review. I'm your host, Ian Gillingham. In today's feature segment, we'll have a chat with Lael Butler of the Roblin Ag Society, hosting their MBRA Jackpot Series this fall. The first event was last night. Of course, we'll also have our five-day weather forecast, but first, our Ag Calendar, brought to you by Aspen Insurance in Dauphin. Some upcoming farmers markets include the weekly vendors and farmers market at Railway Park in Ericksdale. That's every Friday, starting from 2 to 6. The Dauphin Farmers Market is held each Friday from 4 to 6:30 across from the Dauphin Active Living Center. For more details and to book a spot, call 204-548-2244. And the Roblin Farmers Market is held each Friday from 4 to 8. 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Farmers markets aside, Garten's Auction Service is hosting their online-only large equipment consignment auction closing on September 23rd. 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Plan to attend the gigantic fundraising garage sale at the 8th Avenue Hall in Dauphin this Friday, September 4th from 10 to 6, and this Saturday, September 5th from 10 to 2. Barbecue hamburgers and hot dogs will be for sale on both days. Ashern will once again host their rodeo weekend from this Friday, September 4th to Sunday, September 6th. Get more details and a schedule at Ashern Rodeo on Facebook. The Rossburn Rodeo and Harvest Festival will be held this Friday, September 4th to Sunday, September 6th. Get a full schedule and event details at Rossburn Ag Society on Facebook. The Strathclair Museum is hosting a walkabout adventure this Friday, September 4th. Entry fee is $5 per person or $20 per team. The prize is a percentage of the entries. Pre-register at the community center or at the museum at noon. The Strathclair Community Center is hosting their Pie Day this Friday, September 4th, starting at 1. Come try a variety of pies for only $5 each or purchase whole pies. You can also browse the local vendors and get in on the 50-50 fundraiser. Sandy Lake is hosting their September-long weekend street market at 127 Main Street on Saturday, September 5th and Sunday, September 6th, both days from 10 to 4. You can shop a variety of Main Street businesses, along crafters, artisans, home-based businesses, and shop for baked goods, preserves, and more. 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Pine River is hosting their village-wide yard and garage sales this Saturday, September 5th, from 10 to 3. Participating residents will have their yards marked with signs and balloons. Shop the Farmers Market and Craft Sale in Ashern this Saturday, September 5th, starting at 10. This is to coincide with the annual rodeo weekend. There will be a non-restricted firearm safety course being offered in Dauphin this Saturday, September 5th, from 8 to 5. You must be at least 12 years of age to participate. Get more info and register online at parklandfirearmsafety.com. Lakeshore Regional Wellness in Ashern is hosting a hunter safety course this Saturday, September 5th from 9 to 5. You can register to participate by calling 204-302-0105. Merredale is hosting an old-fashioned picnic at the Merredale Community Center this Sunday, September 6th, starting at noon. Admission is free. There will be a cash-only canteen, horseshoe tournament, bouncy castles, dunk tank, games for kids, petting zoo, a mini farmer's market, and Merredale's famous homemade beaver tails. Shop the craft vendors and bake sale at the Mountain Road Hall on Highway 357 on Monday, September 7th from 10:30 to 2. Lunch will also be available from 11 to 1:30. Dauphin Rec Services invites you to the Rec Health and Leisure at the Parkland Rec Complex Curling Rink on Tuesday, September 8th from 5 to 7. It's Dauphin's mass registration night for fall and winter activities. That's it for today's Ag Calendar. 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
16: 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Legendary broadcaster Paul Harvey was born on this day 108 years ago, and singer Beyoncé celebrates a birthday today. Mention the term body clock, and many of us think about the regulation of our sleep patterns. But there's growing evidence that our eating time should be in sync with that clock as well. Shifting most of our calorie intake earlier in the day, for example, appears to have several benefits. Our natural circadian rhythms are optimized for an early breakfast and lunch, while a large evening meal can be detrimental as our body is already winding down for the day. Sounds to us like science is just confirming more old-time wisdom, the proverb that says, eat breakfast like a king, lunch like a prince, and dinner like a pauper. That's the Old Farmer's Almanac Radio Report. 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

0: guys over there in Roblin too, because yesterday was the first night of your MBRA jackpot series, yeah?
1: Yeah, we had just over 30 barrel racers come and attend, and I think it was a pretty well success.
0: Awesome. Sounds like a pretty good amount, pretty good turnout. So going forward, I see here there's a couple of other dates as well. Could you go over those with me really quick?
1: Yeah, so our next one is going to be September 17th, and then we'll go to September 24th and finish it off on October 8th.
0: And looking at the prices I have here in front of me, entry fees for open and youth, $30, $7 for peewee, $5 for exhibition runs. Those sound like pretty good entry fees. So from the Roblin Ag Society, why is it important to you guys that you keep these entry fees low enough that more people can come out and try their hand at barrel racing?
1: Yeah, for sure. I think for us, we like to kind of just keep it a little bit low key. So then there's definitely a lot of hometown kids around that can just get their hand in it and try it, and they don't have to feel like they have to drive a few hours away and, I don't know, have fun with each other and just cheer each other on.
0: And these toonie runs as well, I see you have toonie runs listed as well. What are toonie runs?
1: Yeah, so a toonie run is, they're not timed, but the pattern is set up, so then it's a chance for them to go and just basically warm up their horse, and they can walk, trot, lope the pattern, and it's basically just a practice run before the actual jackpot starts.
0: Once again, speaking with Lael Butler, a member of the Roblin Ag Society, running their barrel racing MBRA jackpot series this fall. So last night sounds like it went pretty well. Going forward, what do you expect out of the next three dates?
1: Yeah, for sure. I don't know. I think we're hoping maybe our numbers will improve slowly, but just overall, pretty much the same as how last night went.
0: And to ask as well, how was the spectator turnout yesterday, and is there any cost for spectators to attend?
1: No, there's no cost for spectators, and we had a few people show up. Definitely the stands weren't full, but there was a few people in the stands.
0: And if people do want to come out to the barrel racing in the future dates, what are some things they should keep in mind before they come out?
1: I think mainly it's a free admission, and they're welcome to come on down. We've got a concession on site done up for us by Pentagon Works. And yeah, we're trying to keep it family friendly and just enjoy the night together.
0: Well, before I let you go, Lael, is there anything else you really want to make sure people know about the next three dates for the barrel racing series you guys are running?
1: Not too much, other than I think something important to mention is my sister, Bethany Butler, is actually co-sanctioning with me. So she's had the chance. She's co-sanctioning because she's not quite 18 yet, but she's had the chance to figure out all the paperwork stuff and get all the sanctioning and everything done with MBRA. So it's been kind of cool to watch her do that.
0: And then I'd imagine, especially as her sister, you must feel pretty proud seeing her get to learn all of these things about the back end of these MBRA sanctioned events.
1: Yeah, for sure. She's gotten a lot done, and there's been a lot of volunteers offering to help her, so it's pretty cool to see everybody come together and put it on pretty effortlessly.
0: Well, here's wishing the both of you the best of luck in the future events coming up. That's it for today's feature segment. We'll be back with our five-day weather forecast after this.
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2: Welcome back to the program. It's time for today's five-day weather forecast, brought to you by Right Side Equipment. The rest of today looks like a mix of sun and cloud with a high of 25 and a humidex of 30. Things clear up tonight, becoming partly cloudy after midnight and a low of 12. Tomorrow, calling for a mix of sun and clouds with a high of 25 and a humidex of 32. And tomorrow night looks like some cloudy periods with a 30% chance of showers and a low of 16. Sunday, cloudy, 60% chance of showers, high 23. Monday, more showers, high 22. And Tuesday, still showers, high 22. That's it for today's noon hour edition of AgriView. Later on, we'll have our 2:45 commodity prices update here on 7:30 CKDM.
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AC/DC Highway to Hell. It's 12:29. Now that we're back with our music after the noon hour edition of Ag Review. Remember to keep listening for that next cue to call for Chase the AC radio game. Could happen at any point. Here's Rascal Flatts.

0: and is slowly but surely starting to feel more and more like fall. Maybe not at the moment. Looking outside, it looks pretty sunny. It is 21 degrees in Dauphin. It's not a great example, but especially at night, it's getting darker just that little bit sooner, and it's been a nice kind of cool at night. Not cold, but it has been the kind of temperature we could throw on a sweater, go for a bit of a walk, and it's pretty nice out. That being said, though, that does mean that, unfortunately, it is time for the end of swim season. The Grandview Swimming Pool, they're having their last day today. Just to go over some times for you, public swim between 12 and 7 and lane swim 7 and 9. And then that is it for the season. So if you have not gone swimming in a little bit, or maybe go all the time, you want to enjoy one last swim at the Grandview Swimming Pool, today is the last day. It's going to be open for the season.
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0: When exactly do you think the leaves officially start changing color here in the parkland? Around what time of year? I was technically here around this time last year, but I do forget when the leaves started changing color. I did a quick Google search and it said around mid-September, although Google may not always be right. So if you know around when the leaves will start changing color, you know, feel free to text in 204-638-7878. Let us know. But assuming that Google is correct, that's some pretty exciting news, because mid-September, September 18th to be exact, that is the Parkland Chamber of Commerce's rescheduled date for the street fair here in Dauphin. And I'm really excited for it because it's going to be happening at the CN Park. I mean, I was excited for it in the summer too, but it did unfortunately have to get bumped because of the flooding. But now that does mean potentially that during the street fair and dance, it's going to be exciting, it's going to be lively, and making it even better, the leaves might be starting to change color around that time as well. So that's very exciting. If you don't have it in your calendar already, that is September 18th. That is the Parkland Chamber of Commerce's street fair and dance, the fall edition, happening September 18th.
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0: And it is time for Chase the Ace, the radio game. We are looking for our 88th caller, 204-638-7878. 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

0: And thanks to everyone for calling in for Chase the AC Radio Game, our 88th caller today. We have Wendy calling in from Dothan, and we are going to get to that game in just a few minutes after we hear from some of our Game Time sponsors.
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0: All right, and it is time for Chase the Ace, the radio game. Our 88th caller today on the line, we have Wendy calling in from Dothan. How's the day going, Wendy?
3: Good. How are you?
0: I'm doing pretty good. Do you have any fun plans for the long weekend?
3: No, just right. Relaxing.
0: That is the best plan.
3: All right. We have you, Mara. You're awesome.
0: Thanks. All right. Well, we have Chase the AC Radio Game Rose card, rows 1 through 9 for you to choose from today.
3: Row 7.
0: Row 7. All right. So far, 2 aces in row 7. You have cards 2, 3, and 4 to choose from in row 7.
3: 4.
0: 4. All right. Ian is handing me the card here. All right, Wendy, are you ready to hear what you found?
3: Yep.
0: You found the 3 of clubs.
3: Oh, thank you.
0: Well, thanks for calling in, Wendy. Have a good one.
3: You too.
0: All right, that 3 of clubs, sponsored by Canway Inn and Suites. So far now, we just have 2 cards left in row 7. The 3 of clubs found. Row 7, card 4. Keep listening for that next cue to call for Chase the AC Radio Game. We still have a few prizes left on that board, including the Ace of Spades. Thanks to some of our Game Time sponsors again, including our premium Game Time sponsor, Fusion Credit Union. It's 12:53. Here's Thompson Square.

Thompson Square, 12:57. We got news now at 1 on the way, and you're going to hear about the big investment made in Via Rail yesterday. Mark Carney, he announced actually the largest investment in Via Rail history, and Ian Gillingham will have that story for you in just a few minutes. And off the hour, it's Roxy Roller, CKDF.

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1: Good afternoon, I'm Ian Gillingham with 7:30 CKDM News Now to 1 o'clock, brought to you by McCreary Supply. This year, Dauphin Co-op is proud to celebrate the 10th anniversary of Fuel Good Day on Tuesday, September 15th. To mark the occasion, 10 cents from every liter of regular gasoline and diesel sold at the Dauphin Co-op gas bars will be donated to the Dauphin Friendship Center's Food for Thought program, helping provide nutritious meals to local students. Sierra Hadway is with the Dauphin Co-op.
2: Feels especially important. 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So it's a very important cause for us, and we're proud to be a part of it.
1: The Food for Thought program currently has nearly 1,000 students registered, with about 900 lunches prepared and delivered every day. And there are even more ways to give. From September 9th to 15th, $2 from every extreme car wash sold will go to the Food for Thought program. On September 15th, 5 cents from every pound of propane sold will also be donated to the program. Amber Fisher of Grandview is facing new charges after police say she used a forged doctor's note to postpone her sentencing. The note claimed Fisher was injured in a July 22nd car crash, but Dauphin RCMP say no collision involving her was reported. She was arrested Tuesday and faces charges of forgery, obstructing justice, and uttering a forged document. Fisher previously pleaded guilty to stealing more than $530,000 from Gilbert Plains while she was CAO. In a few years, we'll see the largest investment in Via Rail in history, with Prime Minister Mark Carney announcing yesterday an investment of $4.7 billion to revamp their remote and regional fleet with 313 new passenger cars. Dauphin and the area knows firsthand how vital regional and remote Via Rail routes can be, even more so after flooding in early July severely disrupted rail routes near Swan River. Simon Letond, Director of Corporate Communications at Via Rail Canada, said they know how important those routes are too, especially for northern Manitoba.
3: We know that for a lot of communities, rail is really a lifeline. That's what they use to get their medicine, their groceries, how they access job sites or healthcare. So for us, it's an extremely important service that we provide to Canadians from coast to coast to coast.
1: It's evident whenever you see a Via Rail train passing through Dauphin that the fleet hasn't been updated in quite some time. The fleet's average age is almost 80 years old, so Letton said this investment will give Via Rail the ability to make sure they continue to serve the remote and rural communities that rely on Via Rail.
3: The average age of the fleet, as you mentioned, is about 77 years old. Our employees are doing a tremendous job to maintain them and keep them in good shape to offer the best service we can. But those cars were approaching the end of their useful life, so it was time to replace them.
1: In July, Via Rail announced they'll be acquiring 45 new locomotives for the same fleet, so this announcement ensures they'll be able to serve remote and regional routes for many more years. In the forecast, a mix of sun and cloud expected for the rest of today with a high of 25 degrees and a humidex of 30. Things should clear up tonight, becoming partly cloudy around midnight with a low of 12. Tomorrow, calling for a mix of sun and cloud, high 25, humidex 32, but tomorrow night some cloudy periods with a 30% chance of showers and a low of 16. Sunday, cloudy, 60% chance of showers with a high of 23. Monday, back to showers, high 22. And Tuesday, more showers, high 22. Right now in Dauphin, it's pretty sunny. The humidity is 76%. Wind is from the east to northeast at 13 kilometers per hour, and it's 21 degrees, feels like 26. In sports, the puck drops tonight. CKDM Sports has a game primer.
4: It may only be preseason game number 2, but there is absolutely no shortage of motivation on the ice. Yes, the regular season points won't begin to count until September 18th, but the players competing for spots on the opening day roster, they don't have time to wait for that day. Every practice, every preseason game, every shift is another chance to make a statement. Coaches are evaluating, players are competing, roster spots are up for grabs. And tonight, the Dauphin Kings and Weiwei Sekapo Wolverines get another opportunity to see which players are ready to take that next step and force their way into the lineup when the games start counting for real. Expect players to be hungry, expect battles to be intense, and expect everybody on the ice to be fighting for that next opportunity. The regular season may still be on the horizon, but the race to be a part of it is happening right now. The lights are on at Credit Union Place. The Kings are ready. The Wolverines are coming to town. 7 o'clock puck drop tonight.
1: The Dauphin Kings Par 3 Extravaganza, set for next Saturday at Dauphin Lake Golf Club, has been canceled, with low registration numbers among the reasons. But don't write off the tournament just yet. Kings Director of Business Operations Christian Lachland says there is a chance the event could return early next summer, although no date has been confirmed.
0: The Dauphin Kings fiscal year goes from July 1st to June 30th, so technically, we could postpone the Par 3 till May or June next year, and it would still fall under the same fiscal year. And obviously, we know it's an important tournament for the fans and the sponsors.
1: Stay tuned for future updates. Ben Simmons is making a comeback to the NBA after sitting out last season with injuries, agreeing to a one-year contract with the Sacramento Kings. The 30-year-old from Australia is a former number one draft pick, three-time All-Star, and Rookie of the Year, but he's struggled to perform and stay healthy in recent years. He sat out last season while dealing with back and leg injuries after ending the 2024-25 season in a reserve role for the LA Clippers. The Kings believe Simmons provides value as a versatile defender that can guard almost any position and can be the backup point guard to Acuff as well as play in other spots. Simmons was the first overall pick by Philadelphia in 2016 after playing one season in college at LSU. And the Toronto Blue Jays are in Kansas City to play the Royals tonight. The Jays have won 5 of their last 6 and are just half a game back of the final wildcard spot in the American League. Jameson Taillon pitches for the Jays, first pitch 7:10. That's news, weather, and sports for this hour. For local news anytime, go to 730ckdm.com.
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Bit of Blondie starting off the hour, dreaming it's 1:10. I'll be joining you for just a little bit longer now. LJ hopping in studio at 2 o'clock. Weekend. And this week as a whole, I guess I should say, is absolutely flying by. Almost at the long weekend. Hopefully you have some fun and or relaxing plans for it. If you need plans, keep listening. There's always plenty going on the weekend.

0: Winnipeg Blue Bombers next game. As a reminder, that is on Sunday. So if you are hanging out with friends, family on the long weekend, curled up on the couch and you're remembering there is a game on at the moment, what you can do to still be a part of the game, but also still be with all of your friends and family, tune in to CKDM. We are broadcasting that game. So if you want to have us playing in the background, that way you can hear that broadcast as well as still hang out with everyone on the long weekend. Unless maybe you are going to be flying into Saskatchewan to catch that game. If you are, I hope you have an amazing time. That game will be starting at 6, as will the broadcast. And that broadcast brought to you by several sponsors, including Sunrise Credit Union, Roblin Ford, Parkland Sunrooms, Denray Tire, Parkland Source for Sports, Sammy's Farm Supply in Dauphin, Parkview Auto Glass, and Steiner Plumbing and Heating in Dauphin as well.
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Riley Green, 126. It looks pretty beautiful outside at the moment. Fairly cloudless. Lots of sunshine right now in Dauphin. It's 22 degrees. If you haven't had a chance to get outside, I recommend you do so. It is looking pretty nice, especially with some cooler temperatures eventually on the way now that we're entering fall. Gotta enjoy the nice weather while it's still around. For now, it's Life's the Highway. See Gabia.

0: Dolphin Culture Days. Technically, a little while away yet. They start on the 17th. That is the first Dolphin Culture Days event. And then basically every day from the 17th all the way to the 4th, there is some sort of event going on, except for on the 20th. There is a blank space there. That might get filled, though. So we'll wait and see on that one. But otherwise, every single day from the 17th of September through to the 4th of October has some sort of event relating to Dolphin Culture Days. And my recommendation for you is to, when you get a moment, whether it's today, tomorrow, sometime within the next week, you check out Dolphin Culture Days on Facebook. They have the full calendar posted there, and you just look over the events. Just see if you know what they all are. Because earlier this morning when I was checking out the events, I did see someone posted on their post of the calendar asking, can someone explain to me what the Prairie Lightning 20 by 20 talks are? And that is the event happening on the 24th. And Dolphin Culture Days, the Facebook page, they promptly responded telling exactly what it is. It is 20 images, each one projected for 20 seconds. So it eventually turns into a 6-minute and 40-second presentation, which the presenter is making up as they go, which sounds pretty exciting. But you wouldn't necessarily know by the name on just on the calendar. So while you still have some time now, because now a few weeks to go, if there's something that you really want to see, if you have any questions, events you don't know yet, if there's something you really want to go to, now would be a good time to try and maybe switch a shift with someone at work. If there's something you really want to see when your work schedule isn't necessarily set in stone. So when you get a moment today, tomorrow, within the next few weeks, check out my suggestion. Check out Dolphin Culture Days on Facebook. See what the events are. That way, if there is something you want to see, you still have some time to make it work.
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0: 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A mix of sun and cloud today, high 25, humidex 30. Clear conditions tonight, becoming partly cloudy near midnight. Overnight low 12. Tomorrow morning, a mix of sun and cloud, high 25, humidex 32, with some cloudy periods and a chance of showers at night, low 16. Sunday morning, clouds, a chance of showers, high 23. You can expect showers Sunday night, low 14. Showers throughout Monday and into Tuesday morning, Monday high 22, low 15. Tuesday high 22 with clouds at night and a chance of showers, overnight low 11. It's 20 in Yorkton, also 20 in Brandon, 22 Shoal Lake, Roblin, as well as McCreary, 23 Wissagaming, 24 Winnipeg, Portage, The Paw, and Swan River, and it's 25 in Fisher Branch. Currently in Dauphin, it is a beautiful sunny sky outside, wind from the east 11 kilometers an hour, humidity is 71%, and Dauphin it's 22, humidex 28.
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That's Emerson Drive 143. And as a quick reminder, tonight is open mic night at the Old Fire Hall. They did once a month for several of the winter months, and they took a quick little break during the summer months. Now they are back at it again. This is the first one, and they have their next few months, actually. I think all the way up until December was the most recent one I saw, all planned out. So if you want to see kind of when those ones are, if you check out the Watson Art Center's Facebook page, they do have that posted there. Or if you're just planning on going tonight, the information you need to know. Tonight, open mic night. If you are performing, you get to go for free. And if you are planning on just being in the audience and enjoying the other performances, it's just a $5 donation at the door. It's happening at the Old Fire Hall at the Watson Art Center. Doors open at 6:30 and showtime is 7:00.

0: Have you ever heard of the term yes day? What is a yes day? I think I mentioned this the other day. It was a few years back. I was working as a camp counselor, and one of the kids said, "This weekend, I'm having a yes day." Me and my family were having a yes day, to which I responded, "What is a yes day?" Because she was saying it full confidence, very excited, and I'm starting to think I should know what this is. And I guess the idea is that during that weekend, she got to plan what her family was doing that day. And it was her yes day. Anything she wanted to do, her parents say, "All right, let's go do that." And then they would do it. Obviously, there were a few rules about pricing and about kind of the efforts and driving. And there were a few guidelines. But the general gist is that she got to decide what her family was doing for the day. And I thought it was a pretty cool concept. Turns out it is from this movie called Yes Day, where that is the entire plot, is that there is a family of five, two parents, three kids, and then the parents say, "Do you know what? What do you want to do today?" And they go on this crazy adventure. And it sounds like an interesting movie. And if you want to see it, it is playing tonight in Gilbert Plains. They're having their rescheduled Canada Day events happening in Gilbert Plains. And it's going to be an outdoor movie. They're playing Yes Day at 7:30, assuming that the weather cooperates. Although looking outside today, it looks to be like a pretty good sign, knock on wood. It's still pretty sunny. And then after that, they're going to have some fireworks after the movie around dusk. So if it's something you'd be interested in, it's looking like a lot of fun. Bring a lawn chair, bring a blanket. And again, that is happening in Gilbert Plains at 7:30. For more details on the event, check out our website.
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That's Hard to Be Cool. It's 1:57. LJ going to be hopping in studio after news now to 2 o'clock. So this is me signing off. Hope you have a great long weekend. Spend lots of time with friends, family, or just relaxing. Have a good weekend. You'll hear more from me on Monday and potentially me from you on Tuesday. News now to 2 o'clock. That is on the way. You're going to hear about the Roblin MBRA Fall Series. Technically, the first event already happened yesterday. You'll hear how that went and what you can expect from future events during News Now to 2 o'clock. And off the hour, it's Jade Eagleson.

0: Good afternoon. I'm Ian Gillingham with 7:30 CKDM News Now to 2 o'clock. Rob Lynn is playing host to some MBRA-sanctioned events this fall, and the first was last night. Lael Butler, Rob Lynn X Society member and event co-sanctioner, said yesterday went well, and she expects the other nights in the series to go the same.
1: We had just over 30 barrel racers come and attend, and I think it was a pretty well success.
0: The events are affordable for both participants and spectators. Open and youth entry fees are $30, peewee is $7, and exhibition runs are $5. For spectators, there's no cost to attend and cheer on the racers. Butler said making sure the events are affordable for participants is one of the most important things.
1: We like to kind of just keep it a little bit low-key, so then there's definitely a lot of hometown kids around that can just get their hand in it and try it, and they don't have to feel like they have to drive a few hours away and, I don't know, have fun with each other and just cheer each other on.
0: The next event in the Roblin Jackpot Barrel Racing MBRA Fall Series is set for September 17th at the Roblin Egg Grounds. Since 2017, Co-op's Fuel Good Day has pumped more than $5.6 million into charities and nonprofits across Western Canada. Locally, Dauphin Co-op has fueled the cause with more than $35,000 in donations. For Sierra Hadway, the initiative is about more than filling tanks, it's about filling community needs.
2: Well, yeah, our vision is to enrich the life of our communities, and a big way we do that is through supporting and giving back to local organizations all throughout the year. We want to be there for our communities in meaningful ways, and Fuel Good Day is a great example of that.
0: This year marks the 10th anniversary of Fuel Good Day, and Dauphin Co-op is ready to fuel the celebration. On Tuesday, September 15th, 10 cents from every liter of fuel sold at its gas bars will support the Dauphin Friendship Center's Food for Thought program. There will also be a barbecue in support of the Food for Thought program that day. It's an annual Parkland staple, and it's back on Tuesday. The Rec Health and Leisure Mart runs from 5 to 7 at the Dauphin Curling Club, giving families a one-stop shop to register for fall and winter activities. Dauphin Rec Services says 10 to 15 groups are expected, including Dauphin Junior Rec Hockey and both Ukrainian dance groups. While online registration has trimmed attendance in recent years, Tamara Kalita says the event still brings plenty of local options under one roof.
3: We actually have two Highland Dance Academies now there. They'll both be there. The Dauphin Curling Club's there, which is for adults. So if you're new to town and want to try curling, go talk to them. Dauphin Girl Guides, Dauphin Rec Services, the Kin Aquatic Center, and everything that we do. Dauphin Gymnastic Club's there.
0: Stepping Stones Youth Choir from Winnipegosis will be there. Other community groups like Prairie Mountain Health, Dauphin Neighborhood Renewal Corporation, and South Parkland Healthy Child Coalition will also be in attendance. In the forecast, a mix of sun and clouds for the rest of today with a high of 25 degrees and a humidex of 30. Tonight things clear up, becoming partly cloudy around midnight with a low of 12. Tomorrow calling for a mix of sun and clouds, high 25, humidex 32, and tomorrow night some cloudy periods with a 30% chance of showers and a low of 16. Sunday looks cloudy with a 60% chance of showers, high 23, Monday showers, high 22, and Tuesday more showers, high 22. Right now in Dauphin it's pretty sunny. The humidity is 71%, the wind is from the east at 11 kilometers per hour, and it's 22 degrees, feels like 28. In sports, it's game day at the rink. Darnell Duff gets you set.
4: This is preseason game number 2 for the Kings, and while the points won't officially start counting until September 18th, don't tell the players that tonight doesn't matter, because for those battling to crack the opening day roster, every shift is an opportunity. A strong defensive play, a big save, a timely goal, a hard-fought battle along the boards, a smart decision with the puck. Those are the moments that can separate a player from the puck, and with the regular season getting closer, the competition for roster spots is heating up, and both teams will be looking for players to step up, make an impact, and show exactly what they can bring to the lineup. The standings may still be empty, but the intensity certainly isn't, as the Dauphin Kings welcome the Wewesikapo Wolverines to Credit Union Place tonight. And the battle for opening night roster spots starts with another big test tonight. 7 o'clock puck drop, Kings Wolverines on the way.
0: On another Kings note, the organization has canceled this summer's Par 3 Extravaganza, which was set for next Saturday at Dauphin Lake Golf Club. Kings Director of Business Operations Christian Lachlan called it disappointing news while thanking the great sponsors who jumped on board.
5: It just boiled down to team registrations. And unfortunately, we didn't have enough teams to make it viable. And I mean, looking at the calendar, looking at the events going on in and around Dauphin on Saturday, September 12th, there's a lot going on.
0: Stay tuned in the coming months for details on when it'll return. Ben Simmons is making a comeback to the NBA after sitting out last season with injuries, agreeing to a one-year contract with the Sacramento Kings. The 30-year-old from Australia is a former number one draft pick, three-time All-Star, and Rookie of the Year, but he has struggled to perform and stay healthy in recent years. He sat out last season while dealing with back and leg injuries after ending the 2024-25 season in a reserve role for the LA Clippers. The Kings believe Simmons provides value as a versatile defender that can guard almost any position and can be the backup point guard to Acuff as well as play in other spots. Simmons was the first overall pick by Philadelphia in 2016 after playing one season in college at LSU. And the Toronto Blue Jays are in Kansas City to play the Royals tonight. The Jays have won five of their last six and are just half a game back of a wildcard spot in the American League. Jameson Taillon pitches for the Jays. First pitch is at 7:10. That's news, weather, and sports for this hour. 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

General public getting our hour underway on CKDM. I'm LJ, here with you until 6 o'clock. And this hour, I'm going to get you all the details you need about the Ashern Rodeo, which does kick off today. So stay tuned for details on that. Here's Shane Yellowbird on CKDM.

0: The Dauphin Regional Health Center's emergency department is reopening on Monday of next week. We do have more details, of course, on the developing story about the Dauphin Regional Health Center. If you want to check that out, it's on our News Now tab. 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

Ashern Rodeo Weekend kicks off today. They're having a street dance on Main Street, fireworks, and a canteen that's run by the Ashern Darts Club. Then tomorrow, there's still a lot of activities going on, including a parade, but the rodeo grounds open to the public at about 2, with the rodeo kicking off at 4 p.m. Of course, it does go all the way to Sunday. They've got a cowboy church, followed by the rodeo grounds reopening again on at 2 p.m., with the rodeo starting again at 4 o'clock as well on Sunday. And for a full schedule of events happening at the Ashern Rodeo, check out our community calendar on 730ckdm.com.

0: 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The Kings are at Credit Union Place tonight taking on Weiwei. 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
0: And taking a look at the weather forecast brought to you by the Winnipeg Osis Meat Market. Today, a mix of sun and cloud, a high of 25 degrees with a humidex reaching 30. Clear at night, becoming partly cloudy near midnight and a low of 12. On Saturday, a mix of sun and cloud, a high of 25 with a humidex reaching 32. Cloudy periods at night with 30% chance of showers and a low of 16. On Sunday, cloudy with 60% chance of showers, a high of 23 with showers at night and a low of 14. Showers go through the whole day on Monday, a high of 22 with a low of 15. Showers continuing on Tuesday, a high of 22 with cloudy periods at night, 60% chance of showers and a low of 11. Right now across the parkland, it's 21 degrees in Brandon. It's 22 in Yorkton and 23 in Wissagaming, as well as McCreary and Roblin. It's 24 in The Paw and Shoal Lake, and it's 25 in Winnipeg, Portage, Fisher Branch, and Swan River. Right now in Dauphin, it's sunny. The humidity is 69%. The wind is from the east-southeast at 15 kilometers an hour, and it's 23 degrees.
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0: It's game time. 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I'm looking for my 99th caller. So call in now, 638-7878.

0: All right, we're getting ready to play Chase the Ace, the radio game. I've got Gagan on the other line. And first, a word from our sponsors.
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0: All right, it's Chase the Ace time. Gagan, how you doing?
5: Good, sir. How about you?
0: I'm doing fantastic. Okay, we've got 9 rows to choose from on our board behind me. Which row would you like to take a card from?
5: 7.
0: 7? Okay. So row 7. In row 7, the only cards left are 2 and 3. Which one would you like?
5: 3.
0: 3. All right, 7-3. See what we've got. And in 7-3 is the Jack of Clubs, brought to you by The Brick.
5: Thank you.
0: Well, thank you so much for playing. Better luck next time. Remember, you can keep calling in, of course, so keep listening for your chance to play.
5: Thank you.
0: All right, you have a fantastic day.
5: You too. Bye.
0: Well, there you go. That's Chase the Ace. We got the Jack of Clubs, brought to you by The Brick. Your next opportunity to play will be Monday, so make sure you are listening. Thank you to the sponsors, of course, our premium game time sponsor, Fusion Credit Union, along with Gardens Auction Service, Dauphin Co-op, Turco Fertilizers, Elkhorn Resort Spa and Conference Center, Dauphin Canadian Tire, Parkland Source for Sports, and Napa Auto Parts Dauphin.

0: Just moments ago, we played CKDM's Chase the Ace, the radio game, and the Jack of Clubs was pulled, brought to you by The Brick. But I did mention that the next opportunity to play would be on Monday. I completely forgot. Monday's a holiday. We will not be playing Chase the Ace on Monday, so make sure you listen Tuesday. That will be the next opportunity to play Chase the Ace. We've got ag prices on the way next.
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4: Commodity prices are a presentation of Right Side Equipment. November canola down 770 at 821 even. December spring wheat down 0.215 at 7.44. And December winter wheat down 14 and a quarter at 801 and a quarter. On the Chicago Board of Trade, December oats down 1/4 at 368 and 1/4. December wheat down 21 and 1/4 at 733 even. December corn down 4 even at 536 and 3/4. November soybeans down 5 and 3/4 at 1,310 and a half. December soybean meal down 0.3 at 355.2. And December soybean oil down 87 cents at 69.17. On the Mercantile Exchange, October live cattle down 1.35 at 212.95. October feeder cattle down 0.95 at 320.15. And October lean hogs down 1.15 at 82.3. For a more comprehensive look at agriculture in the parkland, tune into the noon hour edition of Ag Review, weekdays on 730 CKDM.
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1: I was up on stage, St. Patty's Day. Man, that place was going off. But in that crowded room, all I saw was you, and I knew then that I was gone.

0: Good afternoon. I'm Ian Gillingham with 7:30 CKDM News Now to 3 o'clock, brought to you by AOK Furnace and Duct Cleaning. This year, Dauphin Co-op is proud to celebrate the 10th anniversary of Fuel Good Day on Tuesday, September 15th. To mark the occasion, 10 cents from every liter of regular gasoline and diesel sold at the Dauphin Co-op gas bars will be donated to the Dauphin Friendship Center's Food for Thought program, helping provide nutritious meals to local students. Sierra Hadway is with the Dauphin Co-op.
1: Feels especially important. 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
0: The Food for Thought program currently has nearly 1,000 students registered, with about 900 lunches prepared and delivered every day. And there are even more ways to give. From September 9th to 15th, $2 from every Extreme car wash sold will go to the Food for Thought program. On September 15th, 5 cents from every pound of propane sold will also be donated to the program. Amber Fisher of Grandview is facing new charges after police say she used a forged doctor's note to postpone her sentencing. The note claimed Fisher was injured in a July 22nd car crash, but Dauphin RCMP say no collision involving her was reported. She was arrested Tuesday and faces charges of forgery, obstructing justice, and uttering a forged document. Fisher previously pleaded guilty to stealing more than $530,000 from Gilbert Plains while she was CAO. In a few years, we'll see the largest investment in Via Rail in history, with Prime Minister Mark Carney announcing yesterday an investment of $4.7 billion to revamp their remote and regional fleet with 313 new passenger cars. Dauphin and the area knows firsthand how vital regional and remote Via Rail routes can be, even more so after flooding in early July severely disrupted rail routes near Swan River. Simon Letond, Director of Corporate Communications at Via Rail Canada, said they know how important those routes are too, especially for northern Manitoba.
2: We know that for a lot of communities, rail is really a lifeline. That's what they use to get their medicine, their groceries, how they access job sites or healthcare. So for us, it's an extremely important service that we provide to Canadians from coast to coast to coast.
0: It's evident whenever you see a Via Rail train passing through Dauphin that the fleet hasn't been updated in quite some time. The fleet's average age is almost 80 years old, so Letton said this investment will give Via Rail the ability to make sure they continue to serve the remote and rural communities that rely on Via Rail.
2: The average age of the fleet, as you mentioned, is about 77 years old. Our employees are doing a tremendous job to maintain them and keep them in good shape to offer the best service we can. But those cars were approaching the end of their useful life, so it was time to replace them.
0: In July, Via Rail announced they'll be acquiring 45 new locomotives for the same fleet, so this announcement ensures they'll be able to serve remote and regional routes for many more years. In the forecast, a mix of sun and cloud expected for the rest of today with a high of 25 degrees and a humidex of 30. Things should clear up tonight, becoming partly cloudy around midnight with a low of 12. Tomorrow, calling for a mix of sun and cloud, high 25, humidex 32, but tomorrow night some cloudy periods with a 30% chance of showers and a low of 16. Sunday, cloudy, 60% chance of showers with a high of 23. Monday, back to showers, high 22. And Tuesday, more showers, high 22. Right now in Dauphin, it's pretty sunny. The humidity is 76%. Wind is from the east to northeast at 13 kilometers per hour, and it's 21 degrees, feels like 26. In sports, the puck drops tonight. CKDM Sports has a game primer.
3: It may only be preseason game number 2, but there is absolutely no shortage of motivation on the ice. Yes, the regular season points won't begin to count until September 18th, but the players competing for spots on the opening day roster, they don't have time to wait for that day. Every practice, every preseason game, every shift is another chance to make a statement. Coaches are evaluating, players are competing, roster spots are up for grabs. And tonight, the Dauphin Kings and Wewesi Kapo Wolverines get another opportunity to see which players are ready to take that next step and force their way into the lineup when the games start counting for real. Expect players to be hungry, expect battles to be intense, and expect everybody on the ice to be fighting for that next opportunity. The regular season may still be on the horizon, but the race to be a part of it is happening right now. The lights are on at Credit Union Place. The Kings are ready. The Wolverines are coming to town. 7 o'clock puck drop tonight.
0: The Dauphin Kings Par 3 Extravaganza, set for next Saturday at Dauphin Lake Golf Club, has been canceled with low registration numbers among the reasons. But don't write off the tournament just yet. King's Director of Business Operations Christian Lachland says there is a chance the event could return early next summer, although no date has been confirmed.
4: The Dauphin Kings fiscal year goes from July 1st to June 30th, so technically we could postpone the Par 3 till May or June next year, and it would still fall under the same fiscal year. And obviously, we know it's an important tournament for the fans and the sponsors.
0: Stay tuned for future updates. Ben Simmons is making a comeback to the NBA after sitting out last season with injuries, agreeing to a one-year contract with the Sacramento Kings. The 30-year-old from Australia is a former number one draft pick, three-time All-Star, and Rookie of the Year, but he's struggled to perform and stay healthy in recent years. He sat out last season while dealing with back and leg injuries after ending the 2024-25 season in a reserve role for the LA Clippers. The Kings believe Simmons provides value as a versatile defender that can guard almost any position and can be the backup point guard to Acuff as well as play in other spots. Simmons was the first overall pick by Philadelphia in 2016 after playing one season in college at LSU. And the Toronto Blue Jays are in Kansas City to play the Royals tonight. The Jays have won 5 of their last 6 and are just half a game back of the final wildcard spot in the American League. Jameson Taillon pitches for the Jays, first pitch 7:10. That's news, weather, and sports for this hour. For local news anytime, go to 730ckdm.com.
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Good afternoon. It's 11 past 3. I'm LJ, and I'm joining you until 6. Today, or this hour, I mean, I want to get you all the details on the Dauphin Kings. They have a exhibition game happening tonight, and we are, of course, gearing up for their first game as well as their home opener the very next night. Stomping Ground by Tim Hicks is going to start us off for this hour on CKDM.

we were cool with that. Cutting class, trying to duck our teachers. Bombing smokes out behind the bleachers. Friday, driving double feature. Took my girl and we didn't watch either.

0: it's harvest season. So for all those out on the fields, out on the tractors, make sure you're listening out for Harvest Helpers, our feature here on CKDM.
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Dauphin Kings are at the forefront of my mind as the season starts up this month. Their first game is on the 18th, and their home opener is on the 19th. Of course, at Credit Union Place. 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

0: Well, the Ashern Rodeo is on this weekend. The Dauphin Kings have an exhibition game. And all I'm thinking about is the weather. So stay tuned. We've got weather next.
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0: And taking a look at the weather forecast brought to you by Genic Excavating and Mulching. Today, a mix of sun and cloud with a high of 25 and humid X reaching 30. Clear at night, becoming partly cloudy near midnight and a low of 12. On Saturday, a mix of sun and cloud, a high of 25 with a humid X reaching 32 degrees. Cloudy periods at night with 30% chance of showers and a low of 16. Cloudy with another 60% chance of showers on Sunday, a high of 23 with showers at night and a low of 14. Those showers continue throughout the day. Monday, a high of 22 with a low of 15. Showers on Tuesday, a high of 22 again. Cloudy periods with 60% chance of showers throughout the night on Tuesday and a low of 11. Right now in the Parkland, it's 23 degrees in Brandon as well as the Paw and Yorkton. It's 24 in Wissagaming, Shoal Lake, McCreary, and Roblin. It's 25 degrees in Swan River, as well as Portage and Winnipeg, and it's 26 in Fisher Branch. Right now in Dauphin, it's sunny. The humidity is 66%. The wind is from the east at 13 kilometers an hour, and it's 24 degrees.
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That's Kenny Chesney, and we've got the Pet Patrol followed by the Community Calendar on the way next. 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
1: 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The Watson Arts Center in Dauphin is having another open mic night at the Old Fire Hall. 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Showtimes are 7. It's a $5 donation to come out and watch. 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And the Dauphin Kings are hosting an exhibition home game against Weiwei. 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Game time is 7. And for everything going on in the parkland, check out our community calendar on 730ckdm.com.
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0: Good afternoon. I'm Ian Gillingham with 7:30 CKDM News Now to 4 o'clock. Roblin is playing host to some MBRA-sanctioned events this fall, and the first was last night. Lael Butler, Roblin X Society member and event co-sanctioner, said yesterday went well, and she expects the other nights in the series to go the same.
1: We had just over 30 barrel racers come and attend, and I think it was a pretty well success.
0: The events are affordable for both participants and spectators. Open and youth entry fees are $30, peewee is $7, and exhibition runs are $5. For spectators, there's no cost to attend and cheer on the racers. Butler said making sure the events are affordable for participants is one of the most important things.
1: We like to kind of just keep it a little bit low-key, so then there's definitely a lot of hometown kids around that can just get their hand in it and try it, and they don't have to feel like they have to drive a few hours away and, I don't know, have fun with each other and just cheer each other on.
0: The next event in the Roblin Jackpot Barrel Racing MBRA Fall Series is set for September 17th at the Roblin Egg Grounds. Since 2017, Co-op's Fuel Good Day has pumped more than $5.6 million into charities and nonprofits across Western Canada. Locally, Dauphin Co-op has fueled the cause with more than $35,000 in donations. For Sierra Hadway, the initiative is about more than filling tanks, it's about filling community needs.
2: Well, yeah, our vision is to enrich the life of our communities, and a big way we do that is through supporting and giving back to local organizations all throughout the year. We want to be there for our communities in meaningful ways, and Fuel Good Day is a great example of that.
0: This year marks the 10th anniversary of Fuel Good Day, and Dauphin Co-op is ready to fuel the celebration. On Tuesday, September 15th, 10 cents from every liter of fuel sold at its gas bars will support the Dauphin Friendship Center's Food for Thought program. There will also be a barbecue in support of the Food for Thought program that day. It's an annual Parkland staple, and it's back on Tuesday. The Rec Health and Leisure Mart runs from 5 to 7 at the Dauphin Curling Club, giving families a one-stop shop to register for fall and winter activities. Dauphin Rec Services says 10 to 15 groups are expected, including Dauphin Junior Rec Hockey and both Ukrainian dance groups. While online registration has trimmed attendance in recent years, Tamara Kalita says the event still brings plenty of local options under one roof.
3: We actually have two Highland Dance Academies now there. They'll both be there. The Dauphin Curling Club's there, which is for adults. So if you're new to town and want to try curling, go talk to them. Dauphin Girl Guides, Dauphin Rec Services, the Kin Aquatic Center, and everything that we do. Dauphin Gymnastic Club's there.
0: Stepping Stones Youth Choir from Winnipegosis will be there. Other community groups like Prairie Mountain Health, Dauphin Neighborhood Renewal Corporation, and South Parkland Healthy Child Coalition will also be in attendance. In the forecast, a mix of sun and clouds for the rest of today with a high of 25 degrees and a humidex of 30. Tonight, things clear up, becoming partly cloudy around midnight with a low of 12. Tomorrow, calling for a mix of sun and clouds, high 25, humidex 32, and tomorrow night, some cloudy periods with a 30% chance of showers and a low of 16. Sunday looks cloudy with a 60% chance of showers, high 23, Monday showers, high 22, and Tuesday, more showers, high 22. Right now in Dauphin, it's pretty sunny. The humidity is 71%, the wind is from the east at 11 kilometers per hour, and it's 22 degrees, feels like 28. In our business report, the TSX Composite Index down 135.31 at 36,497.81, the S&P 500 Index down 32.99 at 7,714.49, the Dow Jones Industrial Average in New York down 272.93 at 53,411.75, and the NASDAQ Composite down 81.98 at 26,501.43. Oil is up 21 cents at $91.51 USD per barrel. The current copper price is $6.65 USD per pound, and our Canadian dollar trading at 72 cents on the US dollar. In sports, it's game day at the rink. Darnell Duff gets you set.
4: This is preseason game number 2 for the Kings, and while the points won't officially start counting until September 18th, don't tell the players that tonight doesn't matter, because for those battling to crack the opening day roster, every shift is an opportunity. A strong defensive play, a big save, a timely goal, a hard-fought battle along the boards, a smart decision with the puck. Those are the moments that can separate a player from the puck, and with the regular season getting closer, the competition for roster spots is heating up, and both teams will be looking for players to step up, make an impact, and show exactly what they can bring to the lineup. The standings may still be empty, but the intensity certainly isn't, as the Dauphin Kings welcome the Wewesikapo Wolverines to Credit Union Place tonight. And the battle for opening night roster spots starts with another big test tonight. 7 o'clock puck drop, Kings Wolverines on the way.
0: On another Kings note, the organization has canceled this summer's Par 3 Extravaganza, which was set for next Saturday at Dauphin Lake Golf Club. Kings Director of Business Operations Christian Lachlan called it disappointing news while thanking the great sponsors who jumped on board.
5: It just boiled down to team registrations, and unfortunately we didn't have enough teams to make it viable. And I mean, looking at the calendar, looking at the events going on in and around Dauphin on Saturday, September 12th, there's a lot going on.
0: Stay tuned in the coming months for details on when it'll return. Ben Simmons is making a comeback to the NBA after sitting out last season with injuries, agreeing to a one-year contract with the Sacramento Kings. The 30-year-old from Australia is a former number one draft pick, three-time All-Star, and Rookie of the Year, but he has struggled to perform and stay healthy in recent years. He sat out last season while dealing with back and leg injuries after ending the 2024-25 season in a reserve role for the LA Clippers. The Kings believe Simmons provides value as a versatile defender that can guard almost any position and can be the backup point guard to Acuff as well as play in other spots. Simmons was the first overall pick by Philadelphia in 2016 after playing one season in college at LSU. And the Toronto Blue Jays are in Kansas City to play the Royals tonight. The Jays have won 5 of their last 6 and are just half a game back of a wildcard spot in the American League. Jameson Taillon pitches for the Jays. First pitch is at 7:10. That's news, weather, business, and sports for this hour. For local news anytime, go to 730ckdm.com.

Good afternoon to you. I'm LJ here with you for a couple more hours. And for this hour, I want to talk to you about the Ashern Rodeo, which kicks off today and goes until Sunday. And also, it is the deadline to register for the Project Resilience 911 Golf Tournament happening in Minnedosa. We'll get you the details coming up. Here's Russell Dickerson.

0: Well, the Dauphin Kings are at the forefront of my mind. The season is starting this month. The first game is the 18th, their home opener the very next night on the 19th at Credit Union Place. And remember, of course, if you can't make it to the game, then tune in because we have the play-by-play with the voice of the Kings, Darnell Duff, right here on CKDM. And you can see our full broadcast schedule of all 29 games that we are having here all year long under our sports tab on 730ckdm.com.
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0: 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We've got weather on the way next.
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0: And taking a look at the weather forecast brought to you by Dean's Auto Body and Detailing Center. Tonight, a few clouds with fog patches developing after midnight and a low of 11. Sunny on Saturday, becoming a mix of sun and cloud in the afternoon. Fog patches dissipating late in the morning with a high of 27 and a humidex reaching 34 degrees. Partly cloudy at night, becoming cloudy again near midnight with 60% chance of drizzle overnight. Fog patches also overnight. Wind from the northeast at 20 kilometers an hour, becoming light before morning and a low of 16. Cloudy on Sunday with 70% chance of showers, a high of 23. Those showers continue into the night with a low of 14. Showers throughout the day Monday, a high of 19 with a low of 14. Showers continuing on Tuesday, a high of 21 with cloudy conditions and 60% chance of rain at night with a low of 11. Right now across the parkland, it's 24 degrees in the Paw, as well as Yorkton, McCreary, Wissagaming, and Brandon. It's 25 in Winnipeg, Shoal Lake, and Roblin, and it's 26 degrees in Portage, as well as Fisher Branch and Swan River. Right now in Dauphin, it's sunny. The humidity is 62%. The wind is from the east, southeast at 18 kilometers an hour, and it's 25 degrees.
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Keep checking it out because you can see the board that we use to play CKDM's Chase the Ace, the radio game. I actually have it right behind me. I'm looking at it right now. And we update it every time we play. 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

0: It's Ashern Rodeo Weekend. It kicks off today, and it's going until Sunday. Tonight, they have a street dance on Main Street at 10 p.m. They have fireworks, and there's also a canteen ran by the Ashern Darts Club. So check it out today. 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For a full schedule of details, you can find that on our website, 730ckdm.com, by checking out our community calendar.
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0: Good afternoon. I'm Ian Gillingham with 7:30 CKDM News Now to 5 o'clock, brought to you by Aspen Insurance in Dauphin. This year, Dauphin Co-op is proud to celebrate the 10th anniversary of Fuel Good Day on Tuesday, September 15th. To mark the occasion, 10 cents from every liter of regular gasoline and diesel sold at the Dauphin Co-op gas bars will be donated to the Dauphin Friendship Center's Food for Thought program, helping provide nutritious meals to local students. Sierra Hadway is with the Dauphin Co-op.
1: Feels especially important. 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
0: The Food for Thought program currently has nearly 1,000 students registered, with about 900 lunches prepared and delivered every day. And there are even more ways to give. From September 9th to 15th, $2 from every extreme car wash sold will go to the Food for Thought program. On September 15th, 5 cents from every pound of propane sold will also be donated to the program. Amber Fisher of Grandview is facing new charges after police say she used a forged doctor's note to postpone her sentencing. The note claimed Fisher was injured in a July 22nd car crash, but Dauphin RCMP say no collision involving her was reported. She was arrested Tuesday and faces charges of forgery, obstructing justice, and uttering a forged document. Fisher previously pleaded guilty to stealing more than $530,000 from Gilbert Plains while she was CAO. In a few years, we'll see the largest investment in Via Rail in history, with Prime Minister Mark Carney announcing yesterday an investment of $4.7 billion to revamp their remote and regional fleet with 313 new passenger cars. Dauphin and the area knows firsthand how vital regional and remote Via Rail routes can be, even more so after flooding in early July severely disrupted rail routes near Swan River. Simon Letond, Director of Corporate Communications at Via Rail Canada, said they know how important those routes are too, especially for northern Manitoba.
2: We know that for a lot of communities, rail is really a lifeline. That's what they use to get their medicine, their groceries, how they access job sites or healthcare. So for us, it's an extremely important service that we provide to Canadians from coast to coast to coast.
0: It's evident whenever you see a Via Rail train passing through Dauphin that the fleet hasn't been updated in quite some time. The fleet's average age is almost 80 years old, so Letton said this investment will give Via Rail the ability to make sure they continue to serve the remote and rural communities that rely on Via Rail.
2: The average age of the fleet, as you mentioned, is about 77 years old. Our employees are doing a tremendous job to maintain them and keep them in good shape to offer the best service we can. But those cars were approaching the end of their useful life, so it was time to replace them.
0: In July, Via Rail announced they'll be acquiring 45 new locomotives for the same fleet, so this announcement ensures they'll be able to serve remote and regional routes for many more years. Weather details up next.
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0: 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It looks like we'll have a few clouds tonight with some fog patches developing after midnight with a low of 11. Tomorrow looks sunny with a mix of sun and clouds in the afternoon, fog patches dissipating late in the morning. High for the day 27, humidex 34. Tomorrow night partly cloudy, becoming cloudy around midnight, and a 60% chance of drizzle overnight. Fog patches overnight as well, with 20 km/h winds becoming light before the morning and a low of 16. Sunday looks cloudy with a 70% chance of showers, high 23. Monday, showers, high 29. And Tuesday, still showers, high 21. Right now in Dauphin, it's sunny. The humidity is 66%. Wind is from the east at 13 kilometers per hour. And it's 24 degrees, feels like 30. Darnell Duff with sports up next.
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8: It may only be preseason game number two, but there is absolutely no shortage of motivation on the ice. Yes, the regular season points won't begin to count until September 18th, but the players competing for spots on the opening day roster, they don't have time to wait for that day. Every practice, every preseason game, every shift is another chance to make a statement. Coaches are evaluating, players are competing, roster spots are up for grabs. And tonight, the Dauphin Kings and Weiwei Kappa Wolverines get another opportunity to see which players are ready to take that next step and force their way into the lineup when the games start counting for real. Expect players to be hungry, expect battles to be intense, and expect everybody on the ice to be fighting for that next opportunity. The regular season may still be on the horizon, but the race to be a part of it is happening right now. The lights are on at Credit Union Place. The Kings are ready. The Wolverines are coming to town. 7 o'clock puck drop tonight.
0: The Dauphin Kings Par 3 Extravaganza, set for next Saturday at Dauphin Lake Golf Club, has been canceled with low registration numbers among the reasons. But don't write off the tournament just yet. Kings Director of Business Operations Christian Lachlan says there is a chance the event could return early next summer, although no date has been confirmed.
9: The Dauphin Kings fiscal year goes from July 1st to June 30th, so technically we could postpone the Par 3 till May or June next year, and it would still fall under the same fiscal year. And obviously, we know it's an important tournament for the fans and the sponsors.
0: Stay tuned for future updates. Ben Simmons is making a comeback to the NBA after sitting out last season with injuries, agreeing to a one-year contract with the Sacramento Kings. The 30-year-old from Australia is a former number one draft pick, three-time All-Star, and Rookie of the Year, but he's struggled to perform and stay healthy in recent years. He sat out last season while dealing with back and leg injuries after ending the 2024-25 season in a reserve role for the LA Clippers. The Kings believe Simmons provides value as a versatile defender that can guard almost any position and can be the backup point guard to Acuff as well as play in other spots. Simmons was the first overall pick by Philadelphia in 2016 after playing one season in college at LSU. And the Toronto Blue Jays are in Kansas City to play the Royals tonight. The Jays have won 5 of their last 6 and are just half a game back of the final wildcard spot in the American League. Jameson Taillon pitches for the Jays, first pitch 7:10. Sports brought to you by Dean Cooley, GM in Dauphin. That's news, weather, and sports for this hour. 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
2: And taking a look at the weather forecast for the week. Tonight, there's going to be a few clouds with fog patches developing after midnight and a low of 11. Sunny on Saturday, becoming a mix of sun and cloud in the afternoon. Fog patches dissipating late in the morning with a high of 27 and a humidex reaching 34. Partly cloudy at night, becoming cloudy near midnight with 60% chance of drizzle overnight. Fog patches developing overnight. Wind from the northeast at 20 kilometers an hour, becoming light before morning and a low of 16. Cloudy with 70% chance of showers on Sunday, a high of 23 with showers at night and a low of 14. Showers throughout the day Monday, a high of 19 with a low of 14. On Tuesday, showers, a high of 21 degrees with cloudy periods and 60% chance of showers at night with a low of 11. For news, weather, and sports anytime, go to 730ckdm.com.
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Good evening. I'm LJ. It's 5:34 right now. We've got just under a half hour left together. And what I want to tell you all about is the Project Resilience 911 Golf Tournament happening in Minnedosa. Today is the final day for registration, so I'm going to get you more details on that coming up.

So, on Friday, September 11th, the Minnedosa Golf and Country Club are playing host to the Project Resilience 911 Golf Tournament. Project Resilience 911 is committed to continuing the conversation around mental health. That is their big mission. And, yeah, there's lots of prizes up for grabs, lots of fun stuff happening with it. It's for, you know, the mental wellness of the first responders, frontline workers, and supporting communities. And if you want to sign up, if you want to register, you can do so by checking out pci.jotform.com or by following the link provided on our community calendar on 730ckdm.com. There's not much time left to get out and do some golfing before all that snow hits. So why not sign up for a great tournament happening next Friday? Here's Patty Loveless, CKDM.

0: The Ashern Rodeo kicked off today, and they're going all the way till Sunday. Today, there's street dances happening on Main Street. There's a canteen, and of course, there's going to be fireworks at about 10 o'clock. Tomorrow, parade, musical entertainment, pancake breakfast, and the rodeo grounds open. So, if you're heading down, check out our community calendar before you do and see all the events that are happening, the schedules, and know where you want to be when you get there. Again, that is up on our community calendar on 730ckdm.com.
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0: Hi, I'm Pete Smith, and this is Compass Point. An old man walking down the beach at dawn notices a young lad ahead of him picking up starfish and flinging them into the sea. Catching up with the youth, he asked what he was doing. The answer was that the stranded starfish would die if left until the morning sun. But the beach goes on for miles, and there are millions, countered the old man. How can your effort make a difference? The young man looked at the starfish in his hand and then threw it to safety in the waves. It makes a difference to this one, he said. How seriously do we take evangelism? How much do we value individual souls? Acts 1 verse 8 records Christ's words, Ye shall be witnesses unto me, both in Jerusalem and in all Judea, and in Samaria, and unto the uttermost part of the earth. Let's make a difference to someone today. Join us again soon at Compass Point.
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0: There are no funeral announcements today. If you have a funeral announcement, please contact your local funeral director.
1: Good evening. I'm Ian Gillingham with 7:30 CKDM News Now to 6 o'clock. Roblin is playing host to some MBRA-sanctioned events this fall, and the first was last night. Lael Butler, Roblin X Society member and event co-sanctioner, said yesterday went well, and she expects the other nights in the series to go the same.
2: We had just over 30 barrel racers come and attend, and I think it was a pretty well success.
1: The events are affordable for both participants and spectators. Open and youth entry fees are $30, peewee is $7, and exhibition runs are $5. For spectators, there's no cost to attend and cheer on the racers. Butler said making sure the events are affordable for participants is one of the most important things.
2: We like to kind of just keep it a little bit low-key, so then there's definitely a lot of hometown kids around that can just get their hand in it and try it, and they don't have to feel like they have to drive a few hours away and, I don't know, have fun with each other and just cheer each other on.
1: The next event in the Roblin Jackpot Barrel Racing MBRA Fall Series is set for September 17th at the Roblin Egg Grounds. Since 2017, Co-op's Fuel Good Day has pumped more than $5.6 million into charities and nonprofits across Western Canada. Locally, Dauphin Co-op has fueled the cause with more than $35,000 in donations. For Sierra Hadway, the initiative is about more than filling tanks, it's about filling community needs.
3: Well, yeah, our vision is to enrich the life of our communities, and a big way we do that is through supporting and giving back to local organizations. All throughout the year, we want to be there for our communities in meaningful ways, and Fuel Good Day is a great example of that.
1: This year marks the 10th anniversary of Fuel Good Day, and Dauphin Co-op is ready to fuel the celebration. On Tuesday, September 15th, 10 cents from every liter of fuel sold at its gas bars will support the Dauphin Friendship Center's Food for Thought program. There will also be a barbecue in support of the Food for Thought program that day. It's an annual Parkland staple, and it's back on Tuesday. The Rec Health and Leisure Mart runs from 5 to 7 at the Dauphin Curling Club, giving families a one-stop shop to register for fall and winter activities. Dauphin Rec Services says 10 to 15 groups are expected, including Dauphin Junior Rec Hockey and both Ukrainian dance groups. While online registration has trimmed attendance in recent years, Tamara Kalita says the event still brings plenty of local options under one roof.
4: We actually have two Highland Dance Academies now there. They'll both be there. The Dauphin Curling Club's there, which is for adults. So if you're new to town and want to try curling, go talk to them. Dauphin Girl Guides, Dauphin Rec Services, the Kin Aquatic Center, and everything that we do. Dauphin Gymnastic Club's there.
1: Stepping Stones Youth Choir from Winnipeg Osis will be there. Other community groups like Prairie Mountain Health, Dauphin Neighborhood Renewal Corporation, and South Parkland Healthy Child Coalition will also be in attendance. Weather details up next.
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1: In the forecast, it looks like we'll have a few clouds tonight with some fog patches developing after midnight with a low of 11. Tomorrow looks sunny with a mix of sun and clouds in the afternoon, fog patches dissipating late in the morning. High for the day, 27, humid X 34. Tomorrow night, partly cloudy, becoming cloudy around midnight, and a 60% chance of drizzle overnight. Fog patches overnight as well, with 20 km/h winds becoming light before the morning, and a low of 16. Sunday looks cloudy with a 70% chance of showers, high 23. Monday, showers, high 29. And Tuesday, still showers, high 21. Right now and often, it's sunny. The humidity is 66%. Wind is from the east at 13 km/h. And it's 24 degrees, feels like 30. Darnell Duff with sports up next.
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8: It may only be preseason game number two, but there is absolutely no shortage of motivation on the ice. Yes, the regular season points won't begin to count until September 18th, but the players competing for spots on the opening day roster, they don't have time to wait for that day. Every practice, every preseason game, every shift is another chance to make a statement. Coaches are evaluating, players are competing, roster spots are up for grabs. And tonight, the Dauphin Kings and Weiwei Sekapa Wolverines get another opportunity to see which players are ready to take that next step and force their way into the lineup when the games start counting for real. Expect players to be hungry, expect battles to be intense, and expect everybody on the ice to be fighting for that next opportunity. The regular season may still be on the horizon, but the race to be a part of it is happening right now. The lights are on at Credit Union Place. The Kings are ready. The Wolverines are coming to town. 7 o'clock puck drop tonight.
1: The Dauphin Kings Par 3 Extravaganza, set for next Saturday at Dauphin Lake Golf Club, has been canceled, with low registration numbers among the reasons. But don't write off the tournament just yet. Kings Director of Business Operations Christian Lachland says there is a chance the event could return early next summer, although no date has been confirmed.
9: The Dauphin Kings fiscal year goes from July 1st to June 30th, so technically we could postpone the Par 3 till May or June next year, and it would still fall under the same fiscal year. And obviously, we know it's an important tournament for the fans and the sponsors.
1: Stay tuned for future updates. Ben Simmons is making a comeback to the NBA after sitting out last season with injuries, agreeing to a one-year contract with the Sacramento Kings. The 30-year-old from Australia is a former number one draft pick, three-time All-Star, and Rookie of the Year, but he has struggled to perform and stay healthy in recent years. He sat out last season while dealing with back and leg injuries after ending the 2024-25 season in a reserve role for the LA Clippers. The Kings believe Simmons provides value as a versatile defender that can guard almost any position and can be the backup point guard to Acuff as well as play in other spots. Simmons was the first overall pick by Philadelphia in 2016 after playing one season in college at LSU. And the Toronto Blue Jays are in Kansas City to play the Royals tonight. The Jays have won 5 of their last 6 and are just half a game back of the final wildcard spot in the American League. Jameson Taillon pitches for the Jays, first pitch 7:10. 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That's news, weather, and sports for this hour. For local news anytime, go to 730ckdm.com.

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5: And taking a look at the weather forecast for the week. Tonight, there's going to be a few clouds with fog patches developing after midnight and a low of 11. Sunny on Saturday, becoming a mix of sun and cloud in the afternoon. Fog patches dissipating late in the morning with a high of 27 and a humidex reaching 34. Partly cloudy at night, becoming cloudy near midnight with 60% chance of drizzle overnight. Fog patches developing overnight. Wind from the northeast at 20 kilometers an hour, becoming light before morning and a low of 16. Cloudy with 70% chance of showers on Sunday, a high of 23 with showers at night and a low of 14. Showers throughout the day Monday, a high of 19 with a low of 14. On Tuesday, showers, a high of 21 degrees with cloudy periods and 60% chance of showers at night with a low of 11. For news, weather, and sports anytime, go to 730ckdm.com.
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